0: Scotty McCreary, damn straight on Your Real Country Tuesday. My name is Al Farber. You might want to switch from coffee to tea. Black and green tea can be an effective way to increase weight loss, studies have found. Drinking between 2 to 4 cups a day has been linked to weight loss in multiple studies. People in the studies lost weight without making really any other dietary or lifestyle changes apart from drinking the tea. More of your favorite old country songs are coming up right around the corner for you from Tennessee Ernie Ford and 16 Tons, The Voice, Mr. Vern Gosden, and Set 'Em Up Joe, and more next right here on Real Country.
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0: Ella Langley and Be Her on Your Real Country Tuesday nights. My name is Al Farber. Your boss loves Tuesdays. Research and surveys show that Tuesday is the most productive day of the week. A study found that over half of workers report their energy and drive are the highest on Tuesday. This is because Monday's transition from the weekend can be slow, while Tuesday offers a fresh start without the fatigue of the weekend. More of your favorite real country songs are coming up right around the corner for you from the King George Street. It Ain't Cool to Be Crazy About You, Blake Shelton and Gunna, and more next right here on Real Country.
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6: We'll have partly cloudy skies for tonight with some patchy fog possible. Overnight lows will be around 70. Patchy fog to start out our Wednesday morning. Otherwise, partly cloudy and the chance of showers and thunderstorms. Highs will be in the upper 80s. And then partly cloudy on Thursday. Just a slight chance of a few more pop-up showers and storms. High temperatures warming back up to around 90. With your severe view forecast, I'm Storm Specialist Drew Richards.
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0: Craig Morgan. That's what I love about Sundays on your Real Country Tuesday. 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

0: Luke Combs, 8-11 Oklahoma on your Real Country Tuesday night. My name is Al Farble. How long does the honeymoon phase last in a marriage? You know, the lovey-dovey days when you stare into each other's eyes and you can't keep your hands off of your mate? Well, according to relationship experts, it's around the six-month mark that a relationship begins to exit its honeymoon phase. 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
8: We'll have partly cloudy skies for tonight with some patchy fog possible. Overnight lows will be around 70. Patchy fog to start out our Wednesday morning. Otherwise, partly cloudy and the chance of showers and thunderstorms. Highs will be in the upper 80s. And then partly cloudy on Thursday, just a slight chance of a few more pop-up showers and storms. High temperatures warming back up to around 90. With your severe view forecast, I'm Storm Specialist Drew Richards.

0: 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My name is Al Farbel. Men are taking back an area of their lives that has traditionally been dominated by women. Underwear buying. 67% of men buy their own underwear now. It used to be that 80% of men's underwear was purchased by women. 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

0: John Denver, thank God I'm a country boy on your Real Country Tuesday night. My name is Al Farbel. You have a memory of a goldfish is not the insult that it used to be. It's not true that goldfish have a memory that lasts 3 seconds. This myth has survived for years, despite being thoroughly disproven. Goldfish can remember information for months and are capable of learning simple tasks and routines. More of your favorite real country songs are coming up right around the corner for you for Brooks and Dunn, Boots, Scoot, and Boogie, Cody Johnson in the fall, and more next right here on Real Country.
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0: Justin Moore, Time's Ticking on your Real Country Tuesday night. My name is Al Tharp. 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
4: 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I didn't find that in the normal day-to-day life. I didn't find that working behind a desk. I realized being hands-on and being a soldier was something that would keep me active, keep me outside, keep me in that team environment that I craved and that I needed so much. 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I was fortunate enough to get my pilot's license. I wanted to be in helicopters. I wanted to be a crew chief. The Army National Guard gave me a chance to fly helicopters now instead of fixed-wing aircraft.
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0: Sean Anderson. I'm just an old chunk of coal on your Real Country Tuesday night. My name is Al Farble. 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

0: Lion Country Zone came on right here in Real Country. How you doing? I'm Tammy Lively. Spider-Man Brand New Day. It did it. Once they got all the final numbers in Monday, it set a new record for the biggest domestic box office opening ever with $360 million. Avengers Endgame had previously held that record. So Spider-Man Brand New Day, the official new big dog at the box office. Hey, we've got some great music on the way. Keep it right here. We're going to get to some Zac Brown Band next.
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0: 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So maybe we all ought to take a little social media break. I know I've done it regularly here lately, and it makes you feel a lot better. Keep it here. We've got some great music coming up. Going to do some Jones for you and Chris Cagle.
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0: That's the one and only Patsy Cline. She's got you right here in Real Country. That song was written by Hank Cochran. And after he wrote it, he called Patsy and sang it to her on the phone. And she immediately said, man, let's do it. Let's get that thing recorded. Had a big hit with it, too, back in 1962, I believe it was. How you doing? I'm Tammy. We've got some great music on the way. We're getting ready to give you some Brooks and Dunn, and I've got Hardy coming up.
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0: Luke Combs, Sleepless in a Hotel Room, right here in Real Country. Really, honestly, that's why I only stay at Airbnbs anymore. Hotel rooms are so noisy. How you doing? I'm Tammy Lively. We've got lots of great music on the way. Brad Paisley with the classic, some Joe DiMassina and Alabama.
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0: a little conversation we all got to listen in on. Hank Williams Jr. and Waylon Jennings right here in Real Country. The cool thing about that song, here's some fun trivia. They did a music video for it the second time it was released, which was on a Waylon album. And it was very unusual to have a country music video for anything at that time. So kind of a fun fact. Keep it here. We've got some great music coming. Jordan Davis up next.
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0: That is a fact, my friends. People are crazy. There's Billy Currington right here in Real Country, where we've got some Ronnie Millsap on the way. We'll do some Waylon Jennings. And if we're lucky, Glenn Campbell, too. Keep it.
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0: That's Ella Langley. Be her. You know, Ella holds two of the top five spots on the Billboard Hot 100 charts right now. And this is a big deal because for the first time in history, those top five spots are all held by country artists. So how about that? So congratulations to Ella and Morgan Wallen and Taylor Swift and Stella Lefty. Hey, we've got some good stuff on the way. Keep it right here. We're going to get to some Blake Shelton.
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1: News this hour from Town Hall. I'm Jason Walker. Voters have gone to the polls in Michigan, Missouri, Virginia, Kansas, and Washington State. Very closely watched race, that of the Michigan Democratic Senate contest between Haley Stevens and Abdul El Sayed. It is still too close to call. And Representative Wesley Bell winning the Democratic primary in Missouri's first congressional district against former Congresswoman Cori Bush. Latest job numbers have dipped, well, just a bit. Here's Lisa Dwyer.
2: U.S. job openings fell slightly in June, but the labor market continued to show resilience in the face of an economic shock from the fighting in Iran. The Labor Department says that employers posted 7.36 million vacancies in June, down from 7.5 million in May, but still in line with expectations. Layoffs were little changed at 1.8 million. Openings rose at warehouse, transportation, and utility companies, and at federal government agencies. Openings dropped at wholesalers and manufacturers of non-durable goods. I'm Lisa Dwyer.
1: Senate Majority Leader John Thune was asked if he agrees with GOP colleague Bernie Moreno that Max Miller should not serve in Congress following some very strong domestic abuse allegations.
3: It's a very sad and unfortunate case. It is a family matter, and I don't have any observations beyond that.
1: Russian missile and drone strikes on Kyiv overnight and surrounding areas, killing at least 15 people, wounding 42 others. Reports indicate a number of them are children. The overnight attack into Wednesday, part of a large series of scaled up, Russian ballistic missile strikes. More on these stories, townhall.com.
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10: We'll have partly cloudy skies, a good chance of showers and thunderstorms this afternoon. High temperatures will be in the upper 80s. Partly cloudy with some patchy fog tonight. Lows around 70. Partly cloudy, chance of showers and storms again for our Thursday. Highs around 90. 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With your severe view forecast, I'm Drew Richards.
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0: That's Co Wetzel right here in Real Country. About this time every morning is when I start to think about weird things, like how's come Florida, known as the Sunshine State, has more indoor tanning salons than McDonald's? Why would you pay to tan in the Sunshine State? It's things that make me go,
1: Here's the deal. The government is over $38 trillion in debt, which means the IRS isn't slowing down. And the tax code is complex and unforgiving. 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
1: News this hour from Town Hall. I'm Jason Walker. Democrats facing a significant challenge right now in Michigan Senate primary. Haley Stevens and Abdul El-Sayed dueling in a very tight race, still too close to call. Representative Wesley Bell winning the Democratic primary in Missouri's 1st Congressional District. He has defeated former Congresswoman Cori Bush. And a setback for the GOP in the Show Me State.
2: Missouri's top election official, Republican Denny Hoskins, has rejected a citizen's petition seeking a November referendum on a new congressional district map approved by Republicans.
3: Challenging a congressional map is unconstitutional under Missouri law.
2: Hoskins says the hundreds of thousands of petition signatures don't matter. The new map being used in the current primaries stretches a Kansas City House district held by Democrat Emanuel Cleaver into rural central Missouri in hopes of flipping the seat. A group backing the referendum effort says Hoskins is trying to silence the people's voice and they will contest the decision in court. I'm Jennifer King.
1: President Trump says the Democrat Party is dead.
4: I think they should have a new party. The Communists of America, and it will do well. It'll get about 10% of the vote.
1: In the meantime, President Trump says a deal on the Strait of Hormuz could come anytime within the next 24 to 36 hours. An agreement could potentially help bring an end to the war. But this war keeps dragging on. Russian missile and drone strikes blasting Ukraine overnight, killing 15 people, wounding 42 others. Many of the victims reportedly children and the elderly. Ukraine faces challenges intercepting these strikes due to a limited stockpile of interceptor missiles. More on these stories, townhall.com.
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6: We'll have partly cloudy skies, a good chance of showers and thunderstorms this afternoon. High temperatures will be in the upper 80s. Partly cloudy with some patchy fog tonight. Lows around 70. Partly cloudy, chance of showers and storms again for our Thursday. Highs around 90. 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With your severe view forecast, I'm Drew Richards.
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0: Patsy Cline, Walking After Midnight, a song she didn't particularly like, but recorded anyway. And then she performed it on Arthur Godfrey's Talent Scouts and won the competition with it that night. It became a huge crossover hit for her. Keep it right here. We've got more great music on the way. Going to do some Doug Stone and Cody Johnson coming up next.
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1: Breaking news this hour from Town Hall. I'm Rich Thomason. Thrice it was supposed to be a lot closer than it was. In the Michigan Democratic primary, leftist U.S. Senate candidate Abdul El Sayed leads establishment candidate Congresswoman Haley Stevens by a slim margin. Pre-election polls have given El Sayed double-digit leads. Elsewhere, Democratic Congressman Wesley Bell has defeated former squad member Cori Bush in the Missouri primary. And backed by President Trump, Ty Masterson has won the Republican gubernatorial nomination in Kansas. President Trump says a deal on the Strait of Hormuz could be just around the corner. He says it could come as early as today or perhaps tomorrow. The Russia-Ukraine war rages on. The BBC's Dan Johnson is in the Ukrainian capital.
2: The sirens went off shortly after midnight, but it was only a minute or two later that the first explosions started. And that tells us that these were ballistic missiles, potentially hypersonic, very fast-moving missiles that were fired from Russia directly at Ukraine's capital or on the edge of. So we heard those explosions last night. People didn't have much time to get to shelter. One of the staff here was saying that they had to shelter in their hallway or their stairway at home because there wasn't time to get to proper protective cover. There were lots of explosions around the city and then the sight of some fires burning on the edge of Kyiv.
1: And at least 17 people are dead. A close encounter with a Russian drone left this street vendor with serious injuries. He had set up his minivan as a produce stall when the drone honed in on him. He tried to run but couldn't hide. The drone blew up, unleashing a huge fireball. The vendor suffering a concussion, among other wounds. GOP Senator Susan Collins says she will vote no on Attorney General nominee Todd Blanche, jeopardizing his confirmation in the Senate. Watching Wall Street this morning, Dow futures 145 points higher. More on these stories, townhall.com.
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5: We'll have partly cloudy skies, a good chance of showers and thunderstorms this afternoon. High temperatures will be in the upper 80s. Partly cloudy with some patchy fog tonight, lows around 70. Partly cloudy, chance of showers and storms again for our Thursday, highs around 90. 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With your severe view forecast, I'm Drew Richards.
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0: King George, Real Country, here for a good time. Well, a surprising announcement from Darius Rucker, who says he is going to count down about two more years and then retire from heavy touring. He's been on the road basically since the 90s with Hootie and the Blowfish, and then, of course, his country career has been the last 10 or 15 years. Darius says he knows where he wants his final performance to take place, and yes, he plans to continue to make new music. All of that, he says, will be filled in when the time is right. 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
16: We'll have partly cloudy skies, a good chance of showers and thunderstorms this afternoon. High temperatures will be in the upper 80s. Partly cloudy with some patchy fog tonight, lows around 70. Partly cloudy, chance of showers and storms again for our Thursday, highs around 90. 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
1: Breaking news this hour from Town Hall. I'm Rich Thomason. It seems polls, the pundits, and much of the media missed the mark. They had predicted a big win for leftist Abdul El-Sayed in Michigan's Democratic U.S. Senate primary. Instead, he leads establishment candidate Congresswoman Haley Stevens by less than 2 points in a razor-close contest. Mike Rogers, the Republican nominee for U.S. Senate in Michigan. Elsewhere, former Salem talker Chris DeGaulle has won the Republican congressional primary in Missouri's solidly blue 6th congressional district. And President Trump says it's clear the Democrat Party is in disarray.
2: They've got a party. It's a mess. I think it's a mess. I think they should form another party, the Communists of America Party.
1: Mr. Trump says a deal on the Strait of Hormuz could come as early as today or perhaps tomorrow.
2: A lot of progress has been made. And they called me and they said, please, let's talk. They want to talk. The funny thing is they never mentioned that. They always say, we're not talking.
1: A man who was arrested at the president's L.A. area golf course has pleaded not guilty to all charges.
3: The Los Angeles County Sheriff's Department says 38-year-old Janine John Taylor was taking photos and video and had a 16-round magazine with ammunition in his pocket. Authorities recovered a loaded pistol in his car. Taylor was arrested Sunday after appearing to monitor security preparations at Trump National Golf Course 2 days before the president's fundraiser there. Investigators searched Taylor's home in Downey, California, and found several firearms, magazines and ammunition, body armor, and a notebook that contains what authorities describe as concerning statements. I'm Mike Hempen.
1: The latest Russian missile attack on Ukraine's left at least 17 people dead. On Wall Street, Dow futures up 195 points. NASDAQ futures down 18 points. More on these stories at townhall.com.
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8: We'll have partly cloudy skies, a good chance of showers and thunderstorms this afternoon. High temperatures will be in the upper 80s. Partly cloudy with some patchy fog tonight, lows around 70. Partly cloudy, chance of showers and storms again for our Thursday, highs around 90. 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With your severe view forecast, I'm Drew Richards.
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1: Well, good morning to you. Howdy ho, neighbor. It's MJ, the real country crew, just after 6 a.m. It is Wednesday, August 5th. Coming up, we've got Comedy Spotlight. Today would have been Tim Wilson's birthday. He passed away in 2014 of a heart attack. He's one of our favorite crazy comedians. We're going to feature him today on what would have been his birthday. We'll check in with Chuck. Headlines on the way. Headlines, we've got Will Nunley in for us. And weather-wise, we've got showers and thunderstorms after lunch today. High of 90. Heat index value 99 for today. Looks like it's going to be a slight chance for rain tonight. Low 71 at 72 right now. At your home for old country, get out of bed, sleep.

0: Tim McGraw, Florida Georgia Line, and King George, George Strait before that. Coming up, we're remembering Tim Wilson today in our comedy spotlight. 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Now at traffic, here's Chuck.
1: Good morning. Starting to pick up right on schedule down. Ellington Parkway coming down from the top to the bottom. There's a car up against the wall over here in a terrible spot. T-Dot's behind it on 40 westbound near Donaldson Pike. Starting to build pretty good, not only in this area here in Donaldson, but coming through Hermitage as well, in from Wilson County down I-40. Watch a little bit of radar out through there in parts of Lebanon. Hey, don't let a slipping transmission make things worse. If you're having transmission problems, let them check it out today at AMCO Transmissions in Lebanon. I'm Commander Chuck, your on-time traffic.
2: 34 years. That's how long Marsha Blackburn has been in politics. She ran for Congress, State Senate, Congress 8 more times, U.S. Senate twice. 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

because that dish was gonna do the Sunday brimstone guts of that gum hot. It burned up a church bus in the parking lot. In a panic, the Reverend Dr. White called up an ex-member that hadn't lived right. The young Joe's beer joint right across the fence. It's the same Joe's he preached against. He said, I don't really want to be a hypocrite. I got a Sunday school class about to have fits. We're all excited about revival week and been moved by the Spirit, so to speak. With all the souls we saved and money we spent, we thought God told us to sell that tent. I got a famous evangelist supposed to come. Done run out of chairs. Will you loan us some? Joe said, well, you can just use the whole dang place. Ain't nine on the jukebox, amazing grace. I ain't supposed to be open because of them blue laws, but we'll open tonight, but it's all right with Joe. Preacher says, well, I reckon it'd be okay. The good Lord works in mysterious ways. I'm going to talk about Joshua, Judges, and Ruth, and I reckon I could do it from the DJ booth. At the First Baptist Bar and Grill, it's the only church in the Bible Belt that smells like a whiskey still. When the sinners finish one more,

joint and didn't take it real well, said the white ministry has gone to hell. Ms. Mills had taught youth Sunday school, and two dickens in the back room shooting pool was sharing the Lord with a Jim Beam rep who was teaching Ms. Mills some line dance steps. Reverend

yelled about the lights and the bears and what you can't save in this old den. 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Preacher says, well, we don't really need Joe here. You didn't do a very good job last year. You only saved one sinner. That's Todd McGuire, the little SOB that set my church on fire. 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I only been here an hour and I done saved five. Sure, it's got mirrors and a big dance floor, but I finally found the flock dog called me for.

0: John Morgan on Real Country. Coming up, we've got more of your favorites. Headlines with Will Nunley on the way. Let's go ahead and see what's happening on the roadways. 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Now a traffic, here's Chuck.
1: Good morning. Starting to pick up right on schedule down. Ellington Parkway coming down from the top to the bottom. There's a car up against the wall over here in a terrible spot. T-Dot's behind it on 40 westbound near Donaldson Pike. Starting to build pretty good, not only in this area here in Donaldson, but coming through Hermitage as well, in from Wilson County down I-40. Watch a little bit of radar out through there in parts of Lebanon. Hey, don't let a slipping transmission make things worse. If you're having transmission problems, let them check it out today at AMCO Transmissions in Lebanon. I'm Commander Chuck. Your on-time traffic.
2: President Trump knows strength when he sees it. Here's President Trump on Marsha Blackburn.
3: She's a fighter, a true fighter. 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
2: 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The result? Record job growth, a booming state economy, and some of the lowest taxes in America. When Washington politicians cut and ran, Marsha Blackburn stood with President Trump.
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13: 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I'm Will Nunley with some of the stories we're following for you. 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Governor Bill Lee weighing in on a congressional race, issuing his endorsement for Charlie Hatcher, the GOP candidate to represent Tennessee's District 5 in the U.S. House of Representatives. That seat, as you may know, is currently held by Representative Andy Ogles, who is running for re-election and is Hatcher's only opponent in the GOP primary. Ogles often facing controversy for statements made about some citizens of the state. Hatcher has spent the past 7 years serving as the state's agriculture commissioner, and he says he's, quote, deeply honored by the endorsement. We'll have details on this story and much more coming up after Coleman & Company. That starts in about 30 minutes from now right here on FM 98.9 WANT.
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7: 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A celebration of life service for Elena Andrews, age 78 of Lebanon, will be Saturday at 11 a.m. at Partlow Funeral Chapel. 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Services for Robbie Jean Sanford, age 84 of the Noreen community, will be at noon Saturday at Hunter Funeral Home. A celebration of life for Charles Ronald Ronnie Wooden, age 83 of Lebanon, will be Saturday at 3 p.m. at First United Methodist Church. Partlow Funeral Chapel is in charge of arrangements. A memorial service for Christopher David McAdoo Gaines, age 59 of Goodlettsville, will be Saturday at 4 p.m. at Newble Monument Funeral Home. A celebration of life for James Dean Helton, age 45 of Mount Juliet, will be Saturday at 5 p.m. at Sellers Funeral Home in Mount Juliet. A celebration of life for Tracy Lynn White, age 58 of Lebanon, will be at 6 p.m. Monday, August 10th at Sellers Funeral Home in Lebanon. A celebration of life for Miguel Angel Chavez Mendez, age 51 of Goodlettsville, will be Thursday, August 13th from 7 until 9 p.m. at First Apostolic Church in Nashville. Newble Monument Funeral Home is in charge of arrangements. A celebration of life for Susan Marie Vaughn, age 65 of Old Hickory, will be Saturday, August 15th from 10 a.m. until 12 p.m. at the Harbor Island Yacht Club in Old Hickory. Sellers Funeral Home in Mount Juliet is in charge of arrangements. And memorial services for Carolyn Green Ward, age 82 of Lebanon, will be at 2 p.m. Saturday, August 15th at the Kingdom Hall of Jehovah's Witnesses in Lebanon. Liggett and Bobo Funeral Home is in charge of arrangements.
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16: We'll have partly cloudy skies, a good chance of showers and thunderstorms this afternoon. High temperatures will be in the upper 80s. Partly cloudy with some patchy fog tonight, lows around 70. Partly cloudy, chance of showers and storms again for our Thursday, highs around 90. 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With your severe view forecast, I'm Drew Richards.
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0: Josh Turner on Real Country, Morgan Wallen before that. Coming up, we've got the O'Kane's news, weather, and Coleman on the way. Let's see what's happening on the roadways. Want to thank Bates Ford and that regular oil change, $39.95, up to 5 quarts of oil, tax and disposal, $17.80, Franklin Road. Now a traffic, here's Chuck.
1: Good morning. We saw some flashing lights just a few minutes ago over here in Wilson County, 840 westbound near Stewart's Ferry Pike. Again, that had traffic a little bit slow in that area as traffic increases right on schedule. Here comes that traffic westbound, 24 through the Antioch area, coming in right now from Murfreesboro and Rutherford County. Princess Hot Chicken has a delicious grilled chicken sandwich now. 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I'm Commander Chuck, your on-time traffic.
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1: News this hour from Town Hall. I'm Rich Thomason. Michigan's Democratic U.S. Senate primary, it's a real cliffhanger. Leftist Abdul El-Sayed leads the establishment candidate, Haley Stevens, by a razor-thin margin. Former Salem Radio Network talk show host Chris DeGaulle has won the Republican primary for Congress in Missouri's 6th Congressional District, beating four opponents. DeGaulle is favored to win in November in the heavily Republican Missouri District. Democratic Congressman Wesley Bell has defeated former squad member Cori Bush in the Missouri primary. President Trump predicts it won't be long now, expects a deal with Iran on the Strait of Hormuz to come either today or tomorrow. The Ukraine-Russia war drags on. The latest Russian missile barrage on Kiev has killed at least 17 people, wounding scores more.
2: Ukraine's President Volodymyr Zelensky says Russia's overnight strikes mainly targeted warehouses belonging to civilian businesses, as well as infrastructure and a railway station, hitting strikes that he describes as having no connection to the war, including a brewing company, building material warehouses, and civilian logistics facilities. The attacks are the latest in a series of large-scale Russian ballistic missile strikes that have become near routine. The intensified barrages are exploiting Ukraine's critical shortage of interceptor missiles. I'm Charles DeLavetta.
1: Police are holding a man who was allegedly scoping out President Trump's Los Angeles County golf course ahead of Mr. Trump's planned visit. The L.A. County Sheriff's Department says a man was taking photos and video, had a 16-round magazine with ammo in his pocket, and they say they recovered a loaded pistol in the man's car. On Wall Street this morning, stock futures in positive territory so far. The Dow futures up 191 points. NASDAQ futures better by 75, and the S&P futures are up 32 points. More on these stories, townhall.com.
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6: We'll have partly cloudy skies, a good chance of showers and thunderstorms this afternoon. High temperatures will be in the upper 80s. Partly cloudy with some patchy fog tonight. Lows around 70. Partly cloudy, chance of showers and storms again for our Thursday. Highs around 90. 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With your severe view forecast, I'm Drew Richards.
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8: Hello, everybody. Welcome. A Wednesday morning. Sun is shining. Going to be another great summer day, and we're glad to have you with us. On the air for Bates Ford, 1780 Franklin Road, the dealer that'll trade for anything that don't eat. And my two friends from Bates Ford, I got more than two, but my two special friends from Bates Ford are right here with us this morning. Billy Mullinax, good morning to you.
9: Good morning, Coleman.
8: Ronnie Kelly, good morning.
10: Good morning.
8: Good to see you both. And it is still a good old summertime.
9: Well, but like you said, Coleman, the sun's shining and the birds are singing.
8: Well, the hot weather doesn't bother me as much as it does some people.
9: Yeah.
8: I prefer hot weather over cold weather.
9: I do, too.
8: Yeah. Yep. But I don't know what that's got to do with selling cars and taking care of them. But I want to think cars run a little bit better in the summertime than they do in the winter, but I don't know about that.
9: Well, the summer is really a little bit harder probably on them as far as the maintenance-wise, Coleman. The tires and the batteries, people always think about the cold being hard on battery, and it is, but the hot is actually probably a little bit harder on the battery than.
8: Well,
9: and then, of course, your AC, you know, it just works. It's kind of like the AC at your house. When these 100-degree days, it just keeps running.
8: Yeah,
9: it just keeps running all day.
8: If it's like it is at the house, it can go out.
9: Yeah, that's right. That's right.
8: But
9: that's when we're there to take care of it,
8: right.
9: Coleman.
8: But mine has not gone out at the house. And, well, we've got a lot to talk about. And, of course, Ronnie's been in sales for 39 years.
10: Yes.
8: That even at Burchett Ford before Bates Ford, but your whole adult life just about has been selling cars.
10: Been right? Selling cars.
8: And still doing it occasionally.
10: Still doing it occasionally.
9: Ronnie was four when he started.
8: Well, you have not grown up and spent your younger years in the automobile dealership, but you adapted to it really well.
9: Well, Coleman, I love people. And you know, whether it's restaurants or automobiles, it's still all about taking care of people. Mm-hmm. And, you know, I like doing that. I enjoy what I do.
8: Well, you've got a lot going for you at Bates Ford, and we talk about it each week at this time, but the great selection of cars, new and pre-owned, and Ronnie can attest to that. The more that are there, the more choice people have, and maybe the more likely you are to make a sale.
10: Yes, that's great. You are right on that, Carmen. The more choices that we have, and a lot of times what people don't understand, sometimes we may not have the car sitting on a lot, but also we can do dealer transfer, so we can get what you want. Sometimes people say, well, I drove by your dealership, but I didn't see what I needed. But if you come in and talk to one of our sales staff, we can get the vehicle that you need.
8: And it wouldn't be right to have you out here not at least mention those Ford F-150 trucks.
10: And Ford F-150 has been that's one of our great trucks and number one truck, number one selling truck, actually, the F-150. And I love the F-150. I probably had one the whole time I've been there. And but we have great deals on those vehicles. We have incentives. So if you come in by Bay Ford, pre-owned or new, we can take care of you.
9: Well,
8: all right,
9: Coleman, just yeah. to point that out, talking about Ford trucks, you know, they've been the number one selling truck
10: mm-hmm.
9: for we're about to make it to 50 years in a row.
8: Wow.
9: 50 mm-hmm. years, Coleman, the best selling truck. Now, people don't just keep buying and buying those if they're not good trucks.
8: Yeah.
9: But generations of families have come back for another mm-hmm. Ford truck. So that's what caused it. And like I said, we're about to, at the end, we're almost ready to make mm-hmm. it to 50 years of being number one.
8: Well, I hope you make it.
9: Yeah.
8: You got this far, you need to make it.
9: That's 50. Right. That's
10: we
9: right.
10: We're going to make it.
9: Yeah.
8: All right.

0: vehicles. And why would you spend the kind of money you do on a vehicle and then go somewhere else to have an oil change? And we do have the cheapest oil change in town, but sometimes people think that they can save a little money. But why would you go save $5 or $10 to have somebody that is may have just walked in off the street yesterday, never changed oil before, to change your oil? We have certified technicians that have been trained.
1: You make a good point there.
0: Yeah.
1: Well, we're about to run out of time here, but you got batteries are still, I believe, $199.95,
0: Yep.
1: Plus tax, of course.
0: That's right.
1: The old battery, and if it's not too hard to install it, you do that with no extra charge.
0: That's right.
1: And that's a great deal. And you've got all kind of tires because Ford is in the tire business too.
0: That's exactly right. We're able to purchase off of their contract, and so use their buying power that they have, for the 3,000 dealers that are Ford dealers.
1: All right. Well, y'all have a great week. Ronnie, always good to have you with us.
2: Yes.
1: And Mr. Mullinax, Billy.
0: Well, Mr. Walker.
1: Tony Bates is right-hand man. I guess that's what we'll call you.
0: That's good enough.
1: All right. Y'all have a great week.
2: Thank you.
1: Okay. Bates Ford, 1780 Franklin Road. The dealer to trade for anything you don't eat. We're about 10 and a half after the hour here on a Wednesday. This is the first Wednesday of the month. First Wednesday at this time, we nearly always feature the UT Extension office, and we're doing so today. Got a little bit different lineup, but... We always are glad to hear about farm and agriculture and this sort of thing, and the UT Extension is a great resource. But today we have with us a couple of gentlemen who are going to be talking about the 2026 Fall Field Day coming up on September 12th. So let me introduce first Aaron Jennings. Aaron, good morning.
3: Yes, sir.
1: Good morning. Nice to have you with us. You might get just a little bit closer to that mic.
3: Yes, sir.
1: And we also have with us this morning Shane Hoffman. Shane, good morning.
4: Good morning.
1: If my memory is right, y'all been here a time or two in the past to talk about this this Fall Field Day.
4: Yes, sir.
1: And it's good to see you again. Let me just ask both of you a little bit. How has farming been this year? I know we had a lot of dry weather in April, and it wasn't the early hay was probably not what was expected. And I don't know how much that affected you, but Shane, what's it been like so far for you?
4: Well, we started out with a very dry spring, and what hay we did have wasn't much, but. Since we've had these rains come here lately, it sure has changed things. It's turned around, and things look brighter in the future.
1: Would you echo that, Aaron?
3: Yes, sir. Yeah, pretty accurate statement. Well, yep.
1: How big a farm operation you have?
3: We got about 130 mama calves. We do. Yes, sir.
1: Mm-hmm. Is this is your livelihood, what you do all the time?
3: Yes, sir. I'm a full-time farm. That's all I've ever done so far.
1: Yeah, and Shane, what about you?
4: Well, I'm a full-time farmer, but I'm retired. I don't have as many cows as Aaron. I've got about 75 mama cows and food with them in my retirement.
1: Well, that doesn't sound like you're much retired to me, but there's something that needs to be done almost on a daily basis, isn't there?
4: Yes, sir. We stay pretty busy. It's something somewhere needs to be looked after or taken care of or all the time.
1: Yeah. Well, the Wilson County Livestock Association is who you actually are representing here, and
3: correct.
1: I take it that the folks over to UT Extension office were kind enough to invite you to come and give you their time this morning, which we've done before. The Livestock Association itself is a pretty active and vibrant thing in our community, right?
4: Yes, sir.
1: How long you been a part of this?
4: Probably for about 10 years. Mm-hmm. I've been.
1: And Aaron?
3: Yeah, me and Shane come on about the same time.
4: Yeah.
3: So.
4: Yeah.
1: What all do you do? We've got a lot to talk about, but talk about the association for a minute here, and we'll go to a break and finish up. But what do you know when it started? And
4: I can't give you a date exactly when it started. It started back when Aaron's grandfather was still alive, so it's been going on for several years.
1: What's the general purpose?
3: the general purpose is just to

0: promote agriculture and educate people on...
1: especially as it pertains to livestock, I suppose.
0: Yes.
1: Cattle,
0: yes,
1: and that,
0: yes,
1: sort of thing.
0: Mm-hmm.
1: Yeah.
0: Yes.
1: Well, you've been going all these years since your grandfather, so...
0: Correct.
1: You must be doing something right, I guess. And mm-hmm. you have quite a good membership, don't you?
2: Yeah, we probably have over 150 members, or probably more than that. And we continue to reach out to the community for new members as we go through the year.
1: Okay, well, there may be some people go when we go to a break here. So let's remind everybody, you've got the Fall Field Day, 2026 Fall Field Day, coming up September the 12th, which is a little over a month from now. And it'll be at the Q Barn at the Ward Ag Center, and we're going to get into some particulars about that. But this is a pretty big thing, and tickets are on sale, right?
2: Yes, sir, they are on sale.
1: Well, we'll get into the rest of that after we go to a break. 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
3: 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Now a traffic, here's Chuck.
4: Good morning. We see some flashing lights still over there in Wilson County, up near the Super Motor Speedway there on 840 going westbound. Again, they're calling it a disabled vehicle, but again, there's a lot of flashing lights there as it slows now. Here, 65 southbound at Trinity Lane. It's picked up even more westbound. Vietnam Vets coming out of Gallatin down through Hendersonville. Hey, if you're having transmission problems with your vehicle, let them check it out today at AMCO Transmissions in Lebanon. I'm Commander Chuck, your on-time traffic.
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1: Coleman & Company, thanks for joining us today. The UT Extension Office time is being filled with the people representing the Wilson County Livestock Association, and I have Aaron Jenkins and Shane Hoppinus have already introduced. Are y'all officers in the Livestock Association?
2: Yeah, me and Aaron, I'm the president and Aaron's vice president.
1: Okay, president, vice president right here. And we already established the Livestock Association started many, many years ago. You were telling me during the break here, you've had this Fall Field Day for a while, but last year's was really good. A lot of people came, and you're expecting, I think, even more this year.
2: Yes, sir. We had a lot of donations last year, and a lot of people came out to bid. We usually have an auction. We bid those items off, and then we just had a lot of activities for kids that's one of the things we reach out to, is trying to get kids involved in agriculture. So mm-hmm. we help the 4-H and FFA with the money that we raised. And, of course, we give scholarships out to kids that apply for scholarships. We try to give young kids that's trying to pursue agriculture.
1: All right. Now you sell tickets for this event, and it actually starts at 2 o'clock in the afternoon, and then ends sometime after six, I guess, with a live auction and so on. Approximately what time will it all be over and everybody starts going home?
2: Probably about 6:37 o'clock.
1: Okay.
2: Yes, sir.
1: So you've got some 4 or 5 hours here on this Saturday afternoon. Now, it's a little over a month away, September 12th at the Ward Ag Center, and you will actually be at the Q Barn. But we want to get into more of actually what's going to be. And first of all, you've got to have a ticket. Tickets are on sale now.
2: Yes, sir.
1: And the price?
2: The price is $25, and they're available at the Edwards Feed, at Wilson Farmers Co-op, at the Extension office, and any of the board members can and have access to tickets also.
1: Okay. Shane, you and Aaron have tickets available yourself.
2: Yes, sir.
1: But right now, they're $25.
2: Yes, sir.
1: Now, at some point, they're going up.
2: Yeah, we have to have a time somewhere out there where we have to cut off so we can order food and prepare for what's coming up that weekend. So 6 days before September the 6th, we're going to not really cut off selling tickets, but that's going to be what we kind of base our the food that we buy and stuff off of.
1: Mm-hmm. All right. Well, I do note here on your flyer that children 10 and under are free, and if you wait and then they are available at the door, you pay a little more that day too, right?
2: Well, the kids still going to eat free. But
1: okay.
2: We have a lot of activities planned for the kids this year.
1: Okay. Well, again, they're available from the UT Extension office, from the co-op, Wilson Farmers Co-op, and from Edwards Feed, and plus any member of the Livestock Association. Well, let's kind of go down what all is going to happen. You've got some trade shows and some cattle demonstrations and so on, and all of this coming up before supper, and then a live auction after that. So let's get into that a little bit. Tell us about it.
0: Well, we're going to have a couple local veterinarians come out, and they're going to just be demonstrating to some people, you know, who've never really been around cattle, because we'll have farmers and then people who are just interested in farming alike there at this field day. And we just kind of want to educate some of the folks who really don't know the head from the tail of a cow, you know, about what it's all about, you know.
1: Well, there might be a few people that fit that category.
0: Yeah.
1: I don't know. If they are, they're going to find out in a hurry.
0: That's right. That's what we want to do. We want to educate them.
1: All right. Well, what about the grading demonstration?
2: Yeah, we have one of our board members is coming on. He's a cattle grader at one of the local sale barns. He's going to come out and demonstrate to we're going to bring some cattle into the Q barn, and he's going to point out some of the things that we need to look at when we sell our cattle, and things that predict the price and how they're graded out in different categories.
1: And maybe somebody that's even learning a little bit to get an idea of where the quality is and isn't in the cattle, right?
2: Correct. Yes, sir.
1: Yeah. Okay. And then the cattle demonstration itself, what's that up all about?
2: Well, we've got, like Aaron said, we have a couple of vets coming in. We're going to do some vet work on them and just demonstrate that to some of the people that may not be aware of what it takes to maybe castrate a cattle or ear tag a cow. So we've got a couple of vets, and we've got some items lined up. But we as an organization, as an association, have bought a head chute, and we're going to use that head chute, demonstrate the proper way to use it, and do some work on cattle there on site.
1: All right. Now you have a silent auction. What tell us about that? Y'all both tell us about that.
0: There'll just be a lot of different small miscellaneous baskets. Like, we get a lot of donations as far as just, you know, it might be a bucket of soap, washing soap, to wash your vehicle or something like that. And we're going to have items like that over in our silent auction. So, you know, people can just come down through there and write a number down.
1: Right. With a silent auction, you bid and then stay hid in the corner, see if somebody comes and raises your bid.
0: Yeah, the ones that are too bashful for the live auction. That's what we got that for.
1: And if you want it bad enough, you go back and raise their bid. Those silent auctions can be quite entertaining, really.
0: Yeah. I've seen them become competitive.
1: Well, you're going to benefit. The more competitive it is, the more the association is going to benefit here. You've got some scholarships that come out of this, mm-hmm. haven't you?
0: Correct.
1: Tell us about that.
0: Well, I've been on a scholarship committee the past couple of years whenever we're awarding scholarships. And basically how it works is we have, in this past year, we had 9 candidates this past year, which is we were very happy about, because we, in the years past, I don't know whether it was we weren't getting the word out or what, but we weren't having very many applications turned in. And this year we awarded 4 different people, and I know for sure they got $1,000 or above a piece that we got to award them this year.
1: Well, that certainly speaks well for your association and what you're doing here, and helping helping some people. Now, these scholarships for studying agriculture, pretty much.
0: Or? We cater more to that.
1: Okay.
0: We cater more to that. Now, we've had some applications turned in, you know, for beauticians go, and we have in the past awarded money to that. You know, we have.
1: All right, time's getting away from here, but supper is supposed to be served at 5:30, according to my information here, and that's what everybody will be waiting for, no doubt. Who's doing this? What kind of supper? What kind of meal are you going to have?
2: We're having steak sandwiches, and they're provided by one of the local caterers here in town, so they're going to be providing the meal for us, and hopefully that's one reason why we kind of have a cutoff on the tickets, so we can kind of base our food that we got, and so
0: it's Jordan's, correct?
2: Yeah,
0: Jordan's,
2: yeah. Jordan's Cater. Yeah, I couldn't.
1: Okay,
2: remember.
1: Jordan's Catering. All right, well, I'll let honestly, you mentioned Jordan's Catering, and people kind of pay a little attention there. Mm-hmm. Chester Jordan and his team been doing this for a long time.
0: Very
1: in fact,
0: good.
1: I think Andy Brummett still doing a little part time work with Chester and his team.
0: Mm-hmm.
1: Last time I saw them, he was. Well, that in itself is probably worth the $30 or $25 if you go early and $30 at the door or whatever. But anyway, you're growing an organization. Been doing this field day for some time, and it looks like you're well on your way to another successful one. And
2: hopefully,
1: and encouraging people, especially would think, especially if they're interested in livestock at all, to come and get acquainted.
0: Yes.
1: That's again part of what this is all about, right?
2: Yes, sir. Mm-hmm. And we hope through the field day that we can raise money. We help the FFA. We've sent some of the FFA organizations to different activities. 4-H. We've also donate money to the 4-H and help them out in some of the things that they have going on in their yearly plan. And we just there's been other things that's come up that's ag-related that we've donated money to through this program to help other youth out and try to get them involved in agriculture.
1: All right. Well, we want to remind you again, we're talking about an event that's a little over a month away, but it's a 2026 Fall Field Day. It is an annual fundraising event for the Wilson County Livestock Association, and it's going to be on September 12th. That's a Saturday, right?
0: Yes, sir.
1: Saturday afternoon and evening, and well, mostly afternoon, because you said people be going home probably 6:37.
2: Yes, sir.
1: After having a great supper. But the trade show and silent auction and the cattle demonstration, the grading demonstration, all of this in the silent auction, then supper is served. And but you have a lot of families, a lot of youngsters that are part of this as well, right?
0: Last year there were quite a few children.
2: We had a big turnout of kids last year, and Jesse Young, who is our extension officer. She has done a great job in entertaining and coming up with activities to get the kids involved in agriculture-related games. It was great last year to see some of those things.
1: All right. Well, we'll remind you again, tickets are $25 right now, and they are available at Edwards Feed, at the Wilson Farmers Co-op, at the UT Extension Office, and from any Livestock Association member, especially their officers, two of whom are with us this morning. And it has been good to see you all again. And our time this morning given by the UT Extension Office to the Livestock Association, and we're glad to have had Shane Hoppen, your president,
2: yes,
1: Aaron Jenkins, vice president,
2: yes,
1: of the association, here with us this morning. Appreciate your visit. Good to see you. Glad things are going well, and I hope you have much success.
2: All right. Thank you, Coleman. Yeah.
1: All right. That is part one of Coleman & Company. We've got more. In fact, we've got Mayor Rick Bell as my guest on part two, so stay with us right here on FM 98.9.
3: 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Now with traffic, here's Chuck.
4: Good morning, TDOT's working with a couple of accidents. What we're seeing right now is that heavier traffic volume coming through Hermitage in from Wilson County, westbound I-40. As you head into Donelson, you're coming past Donelson Pike. It's slow, no surprise. 65 south at Trinity Lane. It's building pretty good westbound Vietnam Vets area. Conference Drive, all that traffic flowing through Hendersonville. Hey, STR, it's Hauling and Recovery, says call up 24-7 no matter what county you're in here in Middle Tennessee. I'm Commander Chuck. You're on time traffic.
12: Hi, I'm Butch Baker, and I'm running for state senate. 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He's introduced 26 bills, and he hasn't passed one. 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As a politician, it's time for a change. I'm Butch Baker, and I humbly ask for your vote.
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0: 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I'm Mark Pody. 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
3: Jeff Joynes is a lifelong Tennessean who has delivered real results for Wilson County. 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He championed the Farm Bureau Expo Center and pushed for a student resource officer in every school. Jeff's record as a uniter has earned him the endorsement of former schools director Jeff Luttrell and former sheriff Terry Ash. Elect Jeff Joynes, 7th District Commissioner. 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
4: We'll have partly cloudy skies, a good chance of showers and thunderstorms this afternoon. High temperatures will be in the upper 80s. Partly cloudy with some patchy fog tonight. Lows around 70. Partly cloudy, chance of showers and storms again for our Thursday. Highs around 90. 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With your severe view forecast, I'm Drew Richards.
5: 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Jim, good morning.
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5: How long did it take you to get to really know the products and to be able to really help people when they come in to make a choice?
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5: But that was some time ago.
6: That was about 7 years ago.
5: And we'll point out that Cedar City RV is in its 10th year this year. We don't want to forget that. Try to mention that each week when you're here. Celebrating 10 years, and you've been there 7 of them.
6: I've been there 7 of those years, and we've just had a great time. We've had so much success over the years, and this year has just been a phenomenal year. There are people out there really looking and interested in campers, and we're there to help you if you want to.
5: Well, there's got to be something about getting away and relaxing, and you have the vehicles to help one do that.
6: Yeah, absolutely. I mean, you know, this year it's the country's 250th anniversary. There's a lot of people out there really going around the country. Daryl, you know, the owner of Cedar City RV, he spent the last 2 months traveling around the Northeast, camping up through there, and we've heard back from him, and hopefully we'll get some reports here too. But you know, he's been to Philadelphia during the 4th of July celebration. He's just been all over the country.
5: Well,
6: out there.
5: I'm going to be ugly here with Mark doing all the racing and Daryl doing all the recreation and whatever. It's good that you're out there.
6: Yeah, I'm doing all the work, isn't that right?
5: It sounds like it.
6: No.
5: Well, picking at them a little bit, but they probably deserve some time away.
6: They do deserve a little time out there.
5: But you really seem to enjoy what you're doing and the what all is available at Cedar City RV and the way you're able to help people come up with something to help their recreation.
6: Yeah, like I said, we have pre-owned units out there for people that are interested in something like that. We've got new units. We've got just a large variety of stuff out there. And then And, you know, too, I will just mention that, you know, even after we sell you the camper, we offer service after the sale. We've got a complete and full service department over there that can help you with any of your needs. I mean, you know, you're spending a lot of money. It's quite an investment when you buy a camper. And we encourage you to bring it to us when you have any needs that need to be done. We are pretty efficient and quick and reasonable on our rates, and we'd be glad to help anybody out there, too.
2: Well, one of the things I've really been impressed by a couple of things. When I went out and saw all that you had out there some time ago when you started advertising, that was impressive, all that's available there. And the other thing is what you say about letting people come and just pretty much take your time and look all you want to, and then ask questions, and that seems to work.
6: We encourage people, if they're really not interested in being with a salesperson and they want to just go out and look around, they can stay out there all day if they'd like. And we might pop our head out there every now and then just to check and see if they have any questions, but they're free to just take their time and look them all over, and if they have questions, we're there to help answer them. And if they need assistance in steering them in the right direction towards maybe a particular need that they need in a camper, we can help them with that.
2: All right. Well, all that sounds so great, and it is. And you can find out more at cedarcityrv.com. Go to the website, and you are open actually 7 days a week. Sunday's 11 to 4, 9 to 4 Saturday, and 8 to 5 Monday through Friday. So what are you waiting for?
6: Come on down and see us, and we sell fun.
2: Thank you so much. Jim Pritchard, Cedar City RV. We're about 20 before the hour. Lebanon Mayor Rick Bell is my guest this morning. He's here. He's been here. He's not always on time. He's always early.
7: Good morning. Good morning, Coleman.
2: How you been?
7: I'm good. How about you?
2: I'm doing well. I think considering everything, I'm doing real well.
7: Well,
2: I'm blessed.
7: Well, I know you guys have a big night tomorrow night on the radio.
2: Well, we really do. Thanks for mentioning that. Yeah, Judge Tatum is going to be sitting where you are, and we'll be hopefully entertaining and informing people about how the election goes. And, of course, our other team, Billy and MJ and Susie, and I don't know who all else will be here, but it's going to be a big night. A lot of decisions to be made tomorrow.
7: It is. It is.
2: And you're... the city's not involved in this. City election will be in November, right?
7: Yes, that's correct. Our elections are in November. So this year there are 3 city council seats up for re-election, and that'll be November 3rd. Last night, you know, since you're talking about the council agenda, last night we did have first reading to cancel the meeting that night. That's tradition at the City of Lebanon that on the night that city elections are taking place that the council does not meet.
2: Well, your name has come up in some conversations I've had at mealtime at a certain senior citizen. you've got 2 more years.
7: Yeah, so I don't run this time. my next election day is in 2028.
2: Okay, well, that settles. For some reason, we were talking about you, and I was thinking when we were talking about that, well, it's kind of getting late for people to announce running, and that's 2 years from now.
7: Three
2: members of the city council this year.
7: This time, this time. So the seats that are up this time are Ward 3, Ward 4, and Ward 6. And so the current councilors, no seats, are Ward 3 is Camille Burdine. Ward 4 is Chris Crow, and Ward 6 is Phil Moorhead.
2: All right.
7: And so, yeah.
2: Okay, well, we've got a lot to talk about. We always do. And this new sewer location is probably, I don't know, I didn't even look at last night's agenda. I don't know what you did. That's why you're here.
7: So I can tell you, and we have some things happen at City Council that are important as well. But before the City Council meeting, the Wastewater Treatment Plant Site Selection Committee met, and it had been narrowed down to 4 sites. There were 4 sites there, or 4 locations, where the property owners were willing to talk with us about a potential sale. So last night they presented the grades of those 4 sites, and actually one was taken out. And so last night, that committee chose to send 3 sites forward to the city council to consider. And so what will happen next is the consulting team will do more in-depth studies of those 3 sites, And then at some point in the future, it's not been scheduled yet, but at some point in the future, there'll be a city council work session where that will be presented to them, all the information, and there'll be discussion by city council. And then at
2: some point... Will this be some sort of formal paper recommendation or just an oral thing?
7: I'm sure there'll be documentation to it, but he'll present orally as well. And there'll be discussions. You know, they can ask questions, and then at some point, based on that conversation, then they'll choose one.
2: Well, I'm still waiting to find out which one got eliminated last night.
7: I'm sorry. So there was and you know, there's numbers to them and things like that. But there was a piece of property out closer to the lake out on Manners Road in that area. And last night it got eliminated.
2: That's not the Westmoreland property.
7: Yes.
2: It is.
7: Yeah.
2: Okay, mm-hmm. So Westmoreland property got eliminated.
7: It did. And okay. So the three sites are left is the one on Hartman Drive, mm-hmm. Which was the property that I was talking to originally about purchasing. And there's a couple other properties as part of that, potentially. Then there's a property on Maypeel Road that's in the final three, and then there's another property off of Foreign Springs Road that's in the final three. So again, there'll be deep studies done on each one of those to present to City Council.
2: Is it pretty much a sure thing that it will be one of those three?
7: Well, Coleman, I was told a long time ago that four votes on City Council can do anything. So, it's whatever City Council decides. I would assume it'd be one of these three. I really think a lot of hard work has been put into this, not just by this committee, but previously. And it's been narrowed down to three, and studies have been done. They've graded them. They've ranked them. And I believe it'll be... They'll choose amongst one of those three, but, again, four votes can do anything.
2: Okay. All right. Let's take our break right here. Lebanon Mayor Rick Bell is my guest. You're listening to Colvin and Company, FM 98.9.
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9: Well, good morning. We had some flashing lights in that section of Wilson County on 840 westbound, just up from the Super Speedway. Again, still some flashing lights and a delay over there as the volume of traffic increases westbound I-40, pushing through Hermitage right now into Donaldson. It's heavy over here up by the airport. It's low, 65 south, trying to get down past Trinity Lane. If you're having transmission problems of any kind, let them check it out today at AMCO Transmissions on Nolansville Pike. I'm Commander Chuck. You're on time traffic.
10: Hi. I'm Butch Baker, and I'm running for state senate. 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I'm Butch Baker, and I humbly ask for your vote.
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0: Great recap, the one of the four final properties for the sewer plant was eliminated last night, and this was the one on Man Road, Westmoreland property.
1: And again, there'll be some more work done by the consulting firm, and then at some point in the future, there'll be a presentation to City Council. That's not scheduled yet, but you know, everybody will know. We'll know. We'll advertise it, and we'll move forward.
0: Was that maybe the biggest thing you did last night, elimination of that one?
1: I think for that committee it was. That was a big deal to narrow down to three. And the resolution that created the committee that Councilor Camille Burdine presented said that they would present at least three properties or three locations to the City Council, and that's what they got it down to.
0: Okay, all right. Now you've got your agenda here, and I want us to cover all that we can here in the final 10 minutes, and I'm going to let you lead.
1: All right. So last night we did have a City Council meeting as well, and a special thing happened last night, Coleman. We had a couple softball teams join us. The Lebanon softball All Stars 12 and under. Did something special, never been done before. They're in Little League, like the, you know, we watch Little League baseball on TV. They're in that same organization, and so last night for the first time, for a softball team or a baseball team in Lebanon, they won the Little League state championship, and they went on to the Southeast Regional as Team Tennessee. They did not make it out of Southeast Regional, but that's the furthest that any team has ever gone from Lebanon in that organization. And
0: well, congratulations, and, in order.
1: Absolutely. And so for people to know, like when you watch Little League baseball, that's 12 and under. So this is the exact same thing on the softball side.
0: Mm-hmm. Okay.
1: And they made it that far. And so last night we honored them with a proclamation. Wayne Oakley, who helps run the softball part of our league. He was up there, and he spoke about their winning as they made it through the process. But also last night we had the 8-and-under softball team that won their state championship as well. And but there was not anything for them to go further to. So the state championship was in their season. But so we had two softball teams that 12 and under, 8 and under, did great things. And so we honored the 12 and under team with proclamation last night.
0: Well, I think that's great, and I'm glad you mentioned Wayne Oakley. And Wayne can be very persuasive at times for certain things, but he really has driven the softball program here, especially until it united with the baseball.
1: He has, and I'll give you some history, Coleman. I was gave a little history talk at the senior center the other day, but I'll give you some softball history. My mother-in-law, Betty Birch, she actually founded this softball league years ago.
0: Is that right?
1: When Nicole was a kid, my wife, and she was a kid, she was one of the ones who started the Lebanon Softball League. So I'll just have to say Wayne is carrying on the tradition, but my mother-in-law started it.
0: Well, keep it up. Things are going well.
1: And then last night, as far as business goes, we had an opening with the Historic Preservation Commission, and that's a body where the council actually approves my appointment. And so last night, Alexa Moscardelli, I placed her in front of the council to put on the Historic Preservation Commission, and they unanimously approved that. So I appreciate that. And I appreciate Alexa agreeing to do that. She is big at the Fight Pheasant House, one of our big historic sites here in town. And so I felt she'd be great to be on that board, and she agreed to do that. And so she's volunteering for that position. As far as City Council votes last night, there are a few things here I do want to talk about. And one is something that we've started a pilot program this year, and we put money in the budget for it. And so last night the council resolution approved to move forward with this. And it's called Root for Lebanon. It's a tree giveaway. We have about 500 trees that we're going to give away to citizens. And so if you want to sign up for a tree, go to the city website, and you're able to do that. But there are some things about it, Coleman, I want to talk about. First of all is that when the trees are passed out, we're really focusing on certain areas, like neighborhoods that have a low tree canopy. where more trees need to be. We're looking for stream corridors, schools, community gathering spaces, park-like areas. But, you know, one of the things that, Coleman, that I've already focused on is beautification of the city. And trees are pretty, and they do other things as well. You know, they pull up water out of the ground and you know, and around creeks and help with flooding and things like that. But so we hired a forester who knows about trees to help with this process of really beautifying the canopy of Lebanon, and also make sure that, you know, when development comes in, they just don't rip all the trees down. And so we have some regulations on that as well. But I want people to know that when you apply for this, these are real trees. Okay, these are not like little twigs or anything. These are real trees, and these are the types that are going to be given out: tulip poplar, sycamore, nuttall oak, eastern redbud, serviceberry, and river birch. So these are real trees. So if you feel like, you know, if you look at your yard or look at the area you live in and feel like it's you need some trees, just sign up and we'll determine where they go.
0: I take it that you're giving these away?
1: We're giving them away. Yep. So there's money in the budget. This comes out of the stormwater fund that we do, and stormwater department, and it was in the budget to do this, and so the trees will be given away. And this is something that we think, again, it's a pilot program. So, you know, this time we're testing it out, but we hope it's something that we will continue.
0: What kind of strings are attached here? I mean, there's certain places that they're gonna have to be planted and this sort of thing.
1: As far as that goes, you know, those details, Coleman. You know, we'll need to talk to the stormwater coordinator about that. But really, the key to it is there certain locations we're looking for them to go, where we've studied the city and where we see that maybe we're a little bare on trees. Mm-hmm. You know, and so that's really, you know, the main stipulation is the area where you are. Some areas are higher priorities than others.
0: Well, it's going to be interesting to see how many people participate and
1: it will be.
0: want to improve things, but there's a need here. You wouldn't be doing it.
1: Oh, there is. When you look at our map, and you know, you can drive around town and you can see where trees are. But when you do a bird's eye view of our city, there are places where we don't have many. There really are, and so we want to. The goal is fill in those spaces.
0: Uh-huh. Okay. Yeah. Well, I hope it works. If somebody's got some questions, or who do they need to contact?
1: So again, I'll be on our website if you want to sign up. But if you have questions, Brian Chimicki is our stormwater coordinator, and our our forester is Isabella Wittrick, and so she's been on board here for several months, and so those are the two really spearheading this, and so just contact them.
0: Okay.
1: Yep. Also, some things we did last night, Coleman, I think are important. On first reading, the council approved an agreement with R.J. Corman. They are the railroad company here, the freight line company, to build a sidewalk over the tracks on North Cassites Avenue, right there by the bypass. And what's important about this is there's a gap there in our sidewalk system. So this will connect the sidewalks on North Cassites Avenue to the Cedar City Trail, and it'll also connect sidewalks to Don Fox Park, the Jimmy Floyd Center, and the Senior Center. So we're going to get all that connected in that area. But the key to it is getting sidewalks across that track. And so the agreement is with R.J. Corman to make that happen. There in that area. So that was first reading last night. There'll be a second reading before that's approved, but that did pass unanimously.
0: But this means you have a sidewalk and you can just go across the railroad track by sidewalk.
1: There, and, yep.
0: Okay.
1: There you will.
0: And I think I get the picture.
1: That's it.
0: And it'd be nice walking and so on.
1: It will. And I'll tell you, Coleman, there's a lot of people walk through that area for exercise for sure. Last night after a city council meeting, there were several people walking through there for exercise, and this really helps connect the park on over into our campus at the city and onto Main Street, and so that's going to be a big deal for people who do that. Also, something I've been talking about for a long time is our TDOT sidewalk grant. that fixes and places sidewalks on North College, Sale, Manier, University, and East Market. I've been talking about this for a lot of years, Goldman, and it's you know, it's something that we've been working on for a long time, and we've been waiting for TDOT to release us to do this, and they have, and now we're getting it done and putting out the bid, and we're going to get this thing built.
0: All right, we've got about a minute left. You got anything else?
1: I do. I have one more thing. So we also have another TDOT grant for sidewalks from Jennings Avenue to Walmart out there. You know, we have that grant that's being in design right now. But also right now we're applying for a grant to put sidewalks from Walmart to Interstate 40. So that'll connect it further on out to the interstate. We just completed the same grant up in your part of town, Forest to Oakdale, and construction will start eventually from Jennings to Walmart and then this. And just to let people know, Coleman, right now we have 20 grant projects in the pipeline for our transportation system. They're over $30 million total. So I just want people to know that we are out there looking for monies for our transportation system. Through grants, and right now we have over $30 million worth of grants to improve our transportation system.
0: All right, well, I guess that's a good positive note to end on this morning. Thanks for being with us. We'll see you in 2 weeks.
1: Thank you, Coleman.
0: Lebanon Mayor Rick Bell, that's it for a Wednesday. Join us tomorrow. Till then, I wish you a wonderful day.
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3: Access Tennessee News. I'm Will Dudley. Jackson Madison County leaders moving forward with a new contract for nearly 70 Flock LPR cameras across the city. The city council voted 8-0 to move forward with the contract. Mayor Scott Conger says the cameras have long been in place under a previous vendor, and this new contract just moves to Flock, reportedly saving nearly $30,000 per year. The mayor says the cameras are not in residential areas and are mainly in use around public spaces such as parks and major highways. A Murray County man convicted in the deaths of three of his family members has been sentenced to death by a jury. Nathaniel Pimpkin received the sentence after nearly 5 hours of jury deliberations. Investigators say Nathaniel killed his mother, 44-year-old Tracy McNeely, his 20-year-old brother Carson Pipkin, and his half-sister, 11-year-old Kaylee Warren, at a residence along Double Branch Road on October 1st of 2021. All three were found dead from gunshot wounds.
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6: We'll have partly cloudy skies, a good chance of showers and thunderstorms this afternoon. High temperatures will be in the upper 80s. Partly cloudy with some patchy fog tonight, lows around 70. Partly cloudy, chance of showers and storms again for our Thursday, highs around 90. 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They know auctions. With your severe view forecast, I'm Drew Richards.
7: Thanks, Drew. 75 right now at your home for Old Country. Let's see what's happening on the roadways. 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Up to 5 quarts of oil, tax and disposal, 1780 Franklin Road. Now with traffic, here's Chuck.
8: Looks like they moved a minor wreck out here in West Nashville on 40 eastbound near Charlotte Pike as it builds in that area right now. Coming in actually from Kingston Springs, that actually looks pretty decent right now with that traffic volume in from Dixon as well. It's building pretty good northbound 65 up through Franklin into Brentwood through that section of Williamson County. If you're having transmission problems with your vehicle, it's okay. Let them check it out today at AMCO Transmissions on Nolensville Pike in South Nashville. I'm Commander Chuck. You're on time traffic.
7: Thanks, Chuck. Our next update on traffic comes you at 8:15, our final check at 8:30.
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7: All right, here we go. And we are remembering comedian Tim Wilson. Today would have been his birthday. He passed away in 2014 of a heart attack. So we're remembering him in our comedy spotlight today. Thanks to Farm Bureau Expo. 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It's going to be huge. 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Coming up in September, they've got the Casa Fashion Show, RK Gun Show, Redneck Rumble, Senior Expo, Mistletoe Merchants, and so much more. 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

Wilson, Bell, Irvin Gordon, Earnhardt Smith, Johnson Jr. I got my first real stock car when I was 9. And oh, when Mama bought off a Jeff Bodine, the Winston Cup people said the boy's too young till I qualified second at Darlington. How in the world could a 9-year-old child hit 197 in a time trial? The man said Mama ought to be ashamed. But by the way, son, tell us what's your name. I told him Dale, Darrell, Waltrip, Richard, Petty, Rusty, Olsen, Bill, Irvin Gordon, Earnhardt Smith, Johnson Jr.

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0: Country, the Judds, before that, George Burge, Luke Bryan on the way. We've also got Tracy Lawrence, too. 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Now a traffic, here's Chuck.
1: Good morning, TDOT's wrapping up a couple of accidents out here. It's definitely heavier than it was 15, 20 minutes ago with that volume westbound I-40 here at Donaldson Pike. All that traffic coming in right now from Hermiton.

0: into Donelson. It's still building in from Wilson County. It's positive out through there right now. Just starting to get a little bit heavy westbound I-40 as you head over in and through the Mount Juliet area. STR Towing and Recovery says, hey, call them 24/7 no matter what county you're in Middle Tennessee. I'm Commander Chuck with your on-time traffic.
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0: and Luke Bryan on Real Country. Coming up, we've got Tracy Lawrence. That final check of traffic is on the way. 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

0: 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Now at traffic, here's Chuck.
1: Good morning, T-Dot. It's wrapping up a couple of accidents out here. It's actually been in pretty decent shape so far. And one in the last couple of hours, 24 coming up through the Antioch area. Now, it's slowing down a little bit more with volume over here at times on 40 West as you come past Fessler's, past the airport as well. Still some volume coming in from Wilson County on I-40 through Mount Juliet. Hey, don't let a slipping transmission make things worse. If you're having transmission problems of any kind, let them check it out right now. AMCO Transmissions in Lebanon. I'm Commander Chuck. You're on time traffic.
2: 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I'm John Rose, and I am applying to do the job.
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2: We'll have partly cloudy skies, a good chance of showers and thunderstorms this afternoon. High temperatures will be in the upper 80s. Partly cloudy with some patchy fog tonight, lows around 70. Partly cloudy, chance of showers and storms again for our Thursday, highs around 90. 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With your severe view forecast, I'm Drew Richards.
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0: Jason Aldean, Brad Paisley coming up. We've got Bailey and the boys. News, weather, the top of the hour. It's time now for the Daily Market Report brought to you by TDS Business. We're going to head down West Fedora Parkway in Lebanon, Tennessee. 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John, good morning.
1: Good morning, MJ.
0: All right, so I'm ready. What you got for us today?
1: Well, markets closed higher as oil prices continue to fall, and job openings are in line with estimates. So far, everything's been good news this week. Dow was up 907 points and closed at 54,086 points. The NASDAQ was up 671 points and closed at 26,585. And the S&P 500 was also up 136 points and closed at 7,737. All those are records, by the way. In bond markets, 10-year Treasury yields were trading lower at 4.61%, down from 4.68 the previous day. And stocks of local interest were going to go down to 840. Amazon was up 1.68%, and it was at $281.93 a share. Also, on crude oil, it was down $5.03 a barrel and closed at $75.30 a barrel.
0: Well, let's hope that we can keep this good news going throughout the whole week. John, appreciate you so much. We'll talk to you tomorrow.
1: Thanks, MJ.
0: John Langford, everybody. He does such a great job for us. That's the Daily Market Report. 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
1: Access Tennessee News. I'm Will Lovely. Governor Bill Lee weighing in on a congressional race, issuing his endorsement for Charlie Hatcher, the GOP candidate to represent Tennessee's District 5 in the U.S. House. That seat is currently held by Representative Andy Ogles, who is running for re-election and is Hatcher's only opponent in the primary. Ogles often facing controversy for statements made about some citizens of the state. Hatcher has spent the past 7 years serving as the state's agriculture commissioner and says he's, quote, deeply honored by the endorsement. Elon Musk's Boring Company announcing they're adding another underground station at the JW Marriott Hotel, this time providing guests with direct access to the tunnel system. As TBC continues work with property owners, there are now more than 40 stations in various stages of planning and design, officials say. In May, three apartment buildings along Church Street in downtown Nashville reportedly agreed to add loop access inside their buildings. More news in 30 seconds.
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1: It appears Tennessee tourism is healthier than ever, breaking records once again. State and local leaders gathered in the Great Smoky Mountains National Park Tuesday to celebrate the accomplishment, where they also shared the unique role that the park plays in this year's report. In 2025, Tennessee raked in $32.5 billion in direct visitor spending. Since 2018, Tennessee's tourism economy has grown by 40%. That's nearly double the national growth rate of 22%. Will Lovely, Access Tennessee News.
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5: We'll have partly cloudy skies, a good chance of showers and thunderstorms this afternoon. High temperatures will be in the upper 80s. Partly cloudy with some patchy fog tonight, lows around 70. Partly cloudy, chance of showers and storms again for our Thursday, highs around 90. 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With your severe view forecast, I'm Drew Richards.
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Ella Langley, Morgan Wallen. Well, Morgan has the number one and number two song. So we'll see what happens this Saturday with the top 10 at 10. 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The top 10 at 10 on Saturdays with Matt. Coming up, the Brainiac Minute. Also coming up, we'll have our first clue of the week for Opry Brain Teaser on the way to Friday for your chance to win a couple of tickets to go anytime you'd like to go to the Grand Ole Opry. First clue coming up at 9:20 this morning on Real Country.

0: Coming up, we've got the Brainiac Minute. Coming up tomorrow, of course, is Election Day, and WANT will have live election coverage. We will do that. I'll go on the air at 6. We'll do our coverage at 7 o'clock, and we've got some great sponsors, A.G. & Johnson, Burdine Supply, Designer Carpets, Partlow Funeral Home, also Paola Meadows Insurance, Steve Mo Plumbing, and Honeybaked Ham Company. We will do a Facebook Live with that. If you've watched the talk show, Coleman & Company, we, of course, have it on the radio, but we also do a Facebook Live. We're going to attempt that with a live election coverage. We've never done it before. I don't know about you, but if I was somebody out there and was not in this line of work, I would love to know what's going on behind the scenes. That is exactly what that will do for you. So it's going to be a lot of fun. Coming up tomorrow, again, live election coverage will start at 7 o'clock right here at WANT. Right now it's time for the Brainiac Minute.
1: It's time for the Brainiac Minute. Get ready. Here's your host, John Boyce.
2: 138 years ago today, all the way back in 1888, Bertha Benz made the very first long-distance automobile trip. Benz, the business partner and wife of Carl Benz, drove a distance of around 130 miles with just her two young sons to accompany her. Before the trip, automobiles had made only very short journeys. During the trip, she stopped at a cobbler's to install leather pads on her failing wooden brakes, thus inventing the world's first brake pad. I hope you'll come out and join me this Saturday, August 8th, at the Capitol Theater for Disney Movie Trivia. I'll have four rounds chock full of all your favorite nostalgic Disney movies. Round one is all about the 1990s and earlier. Round two, the 2000s and beyond. Round three, brand new round, finish the song and sing along. I'll ask a question about one of your favorite Disney songs. We will reveal the answer with the song on the screen, and then we'll all sing along. And then for our fourth and final round, it'll be all about Pixar.

0: are. After we're done playing trivia, we will have Monsters Incorporated on the big screen. All of that takes place this Saturday starting at 6 o'clock at the Capitol Theater for only $15. 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

updates on real country and good people. I love it on the way. We've got Eric Church, Brooks and Dunn, more of your favorites coming up. Birthday Club, too, if you're celebrating. I'd love to hear about it, 444-9899. We're looking for our friends celebrating this week. It'll be August 3rd through the 9th. And we'll wish you a happy birthday. Somebody from this week will win our prize, which is that $30 gift card from Sammy B's Cadet Court. Sammy's at the club, Coles Ferry Pike, Lebanon Golf and Country Club. It's where the locals go. We'll give you a chance to win that this week if you're celebrating a birthday. Let's give a big thank you to Randy's Heat and Air. Coming up, we've got our first clue of the week for Opry Brain Teaser. 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All right, here we go. We give out clues Wednesday, Thursday, and Friday. After Friday's clue, that's when you call in. Identify the artist that'll be taking the Opry stage. We'll set you up with a couple of tickets to go anytime you want to go to the Grand Ole Opry. And these tickets are good through 2027, so you've got plenty of time to figure it out. Here's our first clue of the week. This group had earned 20 number one hits since 1991, along with two Grammy Awards and dozens of ACM and CMA honors. 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
3: 34 years. 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
8: We'll have partly cloudy skies, a good chance of showers and thunderstorms this afternoon. High temperatures will be in the upper 80s. Partly cloudy with some patchy fog tonight. Lows around 70. Partly cloudy, chance of showers and storms again for our Thursday. Highs around 90. 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With your severe view forecast, I'm Drew Richards.
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gotta call it brave to chase that dream across the sea. Names, then they sign their names for something they believe.

Dierks Bentley on Real Country coming up. We've got the Birthday Club, and we've got some folks we're going to remember that were born on this date but have passed. Some great ones, too, so we'll talk about that. We are looking for our friends celebrating this week, the 3rd through the 9th. Those are the folks eligible for the Birthday Club. We'll wish you happy birthday on Friday. Somebody from the week will win that prize. It's a $30 gift card from Sammy B's. That Birthday Club is up next.

0: Randy Travis on Real Country. Luke Bryan on the way. News, weather, the top of the hour. It's time now for the Birthday Club. Let's get to it. All right, today's Wednesday, August 5th, 218th day of 2026, 147 days left until the end of the year. We'll take a look at our celebrity birthdays and our happy heavenly birthdays as well. Actor Jesse Williams is 46 today. Marsha. No, not that Marsha. Maureen McCormick is 70 today. Happy birthday to her. Also Bobby Braddock. He is a songwriter and had a hand in writing D-I-V-O-R-C-E, which he co-wrote with Curly Putman. Bobby Braddock has a birthday today. Mark O'Connor, who is a musician, bluegrass and jazz and country fiddle player. He's celebrating his birthday today. Another fiddle player. He's a mandolin player as well. Session guy from Texas. We have... let's see, what's his name? Larry Franklin. Happy birthday to him. I've got lots of information. Today we're remembering Sammy Smith. Today would have been her birthday. Also, we're remembering the voice Vern Gosden. Today would have been his birthday. Terry Clark has a birthday today. She's 58. Happy birthday to her. All right, let's get busy with our local folks celebrating birthdays today on this Wednesday, August 5th. Sherry Garrett, happy birthday. Trisha Acton is celebrating today. Alan Whitley, happy birthday. Also, let's see, who else is celebrating on this Wednesday? We have Jack White. Jack is celebrating his birthday today. If you're celebrating whatever the occasion, we hope it's a great one from all of us at Real Country.
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2: President Trump knows strength when he sees it. Here's President Trump on Marsha Blackburn.
3: She's a fighter, a true fighter. 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
2: 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Record job growth, a booming state economy, and some of the lowest taxes in America. When Washington politicians cut and ran, Marsha Blackburn stood with President Trump.
4: You've been with me all the way, and I appreciate it. 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
1: Breaking news this hour from Town Hall. Amit Thomason. The leftist victory in Michigan. Correspondent Bernie Bennett reports Abdul El-Sayed has won Michigan's Democratic U.S. Senate primary.
2: El-Sayed will face Republican Mike Rogers, who ran unopposed in the Republican primary, in a November matchup. El-Sayed, a former health official, campaigned on Medicare for All, halting military aid to Israel, and campaign finance reform. He has support from progressive leaders, including Senator Bernie Sanders and Congresswoman Alexandria Ocasio-Cortez.
1: It was a much slimmer victory for El-Sayed than pollsters, pundits, and many in the media expected. He defeated Congresswoman Haley Stevens, the establishment-backed candidate, by just 1 point. It was predicted that he would win by double digits. Elsewhere, former Salem talker Chris DeGaulle has won the Republican congressional primary in Missouri, solidly red, 6th congressional district. President Trump says it's clear the Democrat Party is in disarray.
3: We've got a party. It's a mess. I think it's a mess. I think they should form another party, the Communists of America Party.
1: Mr. Trump says a deal on the Strait of Hormuz could come as early as today or perhaps tomorrow. A man who was arrested at the president's L.A. area golf course pleading not guilty to all charges.
4: The Los Angeles County Sheriff's Department says 38-year-old Janine John Taylor was taking photos and video and had a 16-round magazine with ammunition in his pocket. Authorities recovered a loaded pistol in his car. Taylor was arrested Sunday after appearing to monitor security preparations at Trump National Golf Course 2 days before the president's fundraiser there.
1: And that's correspondent Mike Hempin reporting. A rally is underway this morning on Wall Street, adding to yesterday's gains. The Dow is up 534 points, while the S&P 500 index is ahead 16 points. More on these stories, townhall.com.
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7: We'll have partly cloudy skies for today with a chance of showers and thunderstorms this afternoon. Highs will be in the upper 80s. Partly cloudy with patchy fog tonight. Lows around 70, and then patchy fog to start out our Wednesday. Otherwise, partly cloudy. Chance of showers and storms once again. Highs in the upper 80s. 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

0: Legends, Trace Atkins. I love it. Mary for Money. Coming up, we've got more of your favorites on Raw Country. On the way, we've got Get Cooking with Paula Deen, thanks to Wes Dugan. Also, our local business spotlight, Will & Co. 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
1: Mitch Anthony here with today's Daily Dose. Maybe you liked him in Taxi Driver, The Godfather, The Fan, The Deer Hunter, or another movie. In whatever role you enjoyed Robert De Niro, there's specific reason he's brought so much cinematic enjoyment to so many. Robert De Niro is always prepared. Danielle Kennedy writes, in Hollywood, rumor has it that De Niro is consistently one of the most prepared actors of our time. On the first day of shooting a film, De Niro needs no script. His lines have been mastered. While the rest of the cast may fumble through their lines for several days, Robert De Niro is calmly prepared. His preparation efforts should remind us all that performance presentations of any kind are not spontaneous events. When the famed courtroom attorney Racehorse Haynes was interviewed years ago and asked how he won so many cases, he claimed, "I am not smarter than my competition. I am just better researched and better prepared." Some people show up and hope to do a good job. Some people don't even show up. But the cream of the crop, the ones whose performances are not easily forgotten, are those who have studied and prepared. You know your preparation is complete when you are one with the role you are playing or the job you are doing. 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

0: Jody Messina on Real Country coming up. More of your favorites on Real Country right now. 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

0: on Real Country. That is his latest. It's called Carry On. Coming up, we've got Alan Jackson and Drew Baldridge.
1: Tell me something good.
0: Oh, I got something good to tell you. 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
1: 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The Wilson County Sheriff's Office Criminal Investigations Division is seeking the public's assistance with a theft that occurred on June 1st, 2026 in the Whippoorwill Road, Simmons Bluff Road area. A trailer containing a lawnmower, leaf blower, and weed eater was stolen between 4 a.m. and 2 p.m. The items stolen were described by the owner as one 2021 14-foot Big Tex trailer model, black in color with a mesh gate. A spare tire was mounted on the passenger side, while on the driver's side was the equipment rack holding the leaf blower and weed eater. The Wilson County Sheriff's Office is offering a $500 reward for information leading to the arrest and successful prosecution of the persons responsible.
2: This is Sheriff Robert Bryan. If you have information on this crime or any other crime, contact the Crime Stoppers line at 444-JAIL. Callers will remain anonymous.
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9: We'll have partly cloudy skies for today with a chance of showers and thunderstorms this afternoon. Highs will be in the upper 80s. Partly cloudy with patchy fog tonight. Lows around 70, and then patchy fog to start out our Wednesday. Otherwise, partly cloudy. Chance of showers and storms once again. Highs in the upper 80s. 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

Lauren Elena, Chase Matthew, all of my exes. Coming up, we've got the Adopt a Pet program. Beautiful little pup. There was a litter of Great Dane mixes that are at New Leash looking for new forever homes. Some are bigger than others. Heathcliff is one of the smaller ones. Just beautiful. 4 months old, Great Dane mix. 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We're going to tell you about Heathcliff coming up with the Adopt-A-Pet program. It's all brought to you by BJ's Trailers.

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1: Hank Jr. on Real Country, and that does it for the morning show. I am so excited about tomorrow. We will be doing our live election coverage right here at WANT. We've got some great sponsors, AG & Johnson, Burdine Supply, Designer Carpets, Partlow Funeral Home, Palo Meadows Insurance, Steve Mole Plumbing, and Honey Baked Ham Company. We've got Coleman and Judge Tatum. They'll be in Studio B starting at 7 o'clock as the polls close. Yep, it's election day, so make sure if you didn't early vote, I'm one of those. It's tradition for me to get out and vote on election day, so I'm excited about that, of course. What a great honor it is to cast my vote tomorrow. So we will have those election coverages. This is going to be the place. There's a lot of important races, and we're going to have all the breakdown of it as they come in right here at Real Country. Be safe, be well, and make good choices. Remember to treat others the way you want to be treated. We'll see you in the morning.

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1: Access Tennessee News, I'm Will Dudley. Governor Bill Lee weighing in on a congressional race, issuing his endorsement for Charlie Hatcher, the GOP candidate to represent Tennessee's District 5 in the U.S. House. That seat is currently held by Representative Andy Ogles, who is running for re-election and is Hatcher's only opponent in the primary. Ogles often facing controversy for statements made about some citizens of the state. Hatcher has spent the past 7 years serving as the state's agriculture commissioner and says he's, quote, deeply honored by the endorsement. Elon Musk's Boring Company announcing they're adding another underground station at the JW Marriott Hotel, this time providing guests with direct access to the tunnel system. As TBC continues work with property owners, there are now more than 40 stations in various stages of planning and design, officials say. In May, three apartment buildings along Church Street in downtown Nashville reportedly agreed to add loop access inside their buildings. More news in 30 seconds.
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1: It appears Tennessee tourism is healthier than ever, breaking records once again. State and local leaders gathered in the Great Smoky Mountains National Park Tuesday to celebrate the accomplishment, where they also shared the unique role that the park plays in this year's report. In 2025, Tennessee raked in $32.5 billion in direct visitor spending. Since 2018, Tennessee's tourism economy has grown by 40%. That's nearly double the national growth rate of 22%. Will Dudley, Access Tennessee News.
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4: We'll have partly cloudy skies for today with a chance of showers and thunderstorms this afternoon. Highs will be in the upper 80s. Partly cloudy with patchy fog tonight. Lows around 70, and then patchy fog to start out our Wednesday. Otherwise, partly cloudy. Chance of showers and storms once again. Highs in the upper 80s. 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With your severe view forecast, I'm Drew Richards.

Apparently, dating these days is very expensive, so the latest trend is inflating, which comes from a mixture of inflation and dating. So it's basically going out on modern, budget-friendly dates. You see, that's why I got married, to save money.

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0: Lainey on Real Country. Feeling a little anxious now that it's August? Well, you're not alone. Mental health experts say the so-called August scaries are a real thing. Much like the Sunday scaries before a new work week, August can trigger feelings of stress and sadness because it signals that summer is winding down and routines are about to change. Experts say our brains prefer predictability, so the thought of returning to school schedules, busier work days, and shorter daylight hours can create anxiety, even when those changes are positive. So you see, you're not alone.
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12: We'll have partly cloudy skies for today with a chance of showers and thunderstorms this afternoon. Highs will be in the upper 80s. Partly cloudy with patchy fog tonight. Lows around 70, and then patchy fog to start out our Wednesday. Otherwise, partly cloudy. Chance of showers and storms once again. Highs in the upper 80s. 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With your severe view forecast,
13: I'm Drew Richards. Country. And we prove.

0: And to think he didn't want to do that song at first because he didn't want to be known as the food song guy. Zach Brown Band on Real Country and Chicken Fried. Shotgun Taylor here. How you doing? Speaking of the ZBB, they performed at Fenway Park last Sunday night and surprised everybody in the crowd with a free cruise for two aboard Margaritaville at Sea's new Beachcomber ship. That's more than 37,000 fans. The giveaway is valued at more than $40 million, largest surprise audience gift in live entertainment history. To which I say, what time's the midnight buffet?
1: The U.S. Treasury quietly released its official financial report for 2025. It appears by its own numbers, the U.S. government seems insolvent. It's reported that the Treasury shows about $6 trillion in assets and over $47 trillion in liabilities. Add it all up, and it looks like the U.S. owes more than $130 trillion it doesn't have. 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
1: Access Tennessee News, I'm Carlin Cochran. A Tennessee Highway Patrol trooper is recovering at this hour following a crash on I-65. A 40-year-old woman is facing charges after authorities say she crashed into a Tennessee Highway Patrol vehicle Tuesday afternoon near Vietnam Veterans Parkway in Nashville. The driver faces DUI, vehicular assault, and simple possession charges. Governor Bill Lee weighing in on a congressional race, issuing his endorsement for Charlie Hatcher, the GOP candidate to represent Tennessee's District 5 in the U.S. House of Representatives. That seat is currently held by Representative Andy Ogles, who is running for re-election and is Hatcher's only opponent in the GOP primary. Ogles often facing controversy for statements made about some citizens of the state. Hatcher has spent the past 7 years serving as the state's agricultural commissioner and says he's deeply honored by the endorsement. More news in 30 seconds.
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1: Nashville's Metro Council has voted 27-5 to approve the use of eminent domain to stop a proposed data center near the Nashville Zoo. The measure allows the city to negotiate for or force the sale of the property, which was recently purchased by DC Blocks for $23 million. Mayor Freddie O'Connell says the city will move forward with the legal process to acquire the land for public use. Carlin Cochran, Access Tennessee News.
6: 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Services for Bobby Brown, age 69, will be at 1 p.m. tomorrow at Sellers Funeral Home in Lebanon. Services for Charles R. Mason, age 88 of Lebanon, will be tomorrow at 1:30 p.m. at Baum Memorial Chapel. Services for Don Rogers, age 87 of Lebanon, will be at 1 p.m. Friday at Liggett and Bobo Funeral Home. A celebration of life service for Elena Andrews, age 78 of Lebanon, will be Saturday at 11 a.m. at Partlow Funeral Chapel. Services for Everick M. Eddings, age 39 of Lebanon, will be Saturday at 12 p.m. at Newble Monument Funeral Home. Services for Robbie Jean Sanford, age 84 of the Noreen community, will be at noon Saturday at Hunter Funeral Home. A celebration of life for Charles Ronald Ronnie Wooden, age 83 of Lebanon, will be Saturday at 3 p.m. at First United Methodist Church. Partlow Funeral Chapel is in charge of arrangements. A memorial service for Christopher David McAdoo Gaines, age 59 of Goodlettsville, will be Saturday at 4 p.m. at Newble Monument Funeral Home. A celebration of life for James Dean Helton, age 45 of Mount Juliet, will be Saturday at 5 p.m. at Sellers Funeral Home in Mount Juliet. A celebration of life for Tracy Lynn White, age 58 of Lebanon, will be at 6 p.m. Monday, August 10th at Sellers Funeral Home in Lebanon. A celebration of life for Miguel Angel Chavez Mendez, age 51 of Goodlettsville, will be Thursday, August 13th from 7 until 9 p.m. at First Apostolic Church in Nashville. Newble Monument Funeral Home is in charge of arrangements. A celebration of life for Susan Marie Vaughn, age 65 of Old Hickory, will be Saturday, August 15th from 10 a.m. until 12 p.m. at the Harbor Island Yacht Club in Old Hickory. Sellers Funeral Home in Mount Juliet is in charge of arrangements. and memorial services for Carolyn Green Ward, age 82 of Lebanon, will be at 2 p.m. Saturday, August 15th at the Kingdom Hall of Jehovah's Witnesses in Lebanon. Lincoln and Bobo Funeral Home is in charge of arrangements.
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8: We'll have partly cloudy skies for today with a chance of showers and thunderstorms this afternoon. Highs will be in the upper 80s. Partly cloudy with patchy fog tonight. Lows around 70, and then patchy fog to start out our Wednesday. Otherwise, partly cloudy. Chance of showers and storms once again. Highs in the upper 80s. 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With your severe view forecast, I'm Drew Richards.
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0: Luke Combs in Real Country. 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
0: We'll have partly cloudy skies for today with a chance of showers and thunderstorms this afternoon. Highs will be in the upper 80s. Partly cloudy with patchy fog tonight. Lows around 70, and then patchy fog to start out our Wednesday. Otherwise, partly cloudy. Chance of showers and storms once again. Highs in the upper 80s. 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Log on to MikeWalkerAuctions.com. With your severe view forecast, I'm Drew Richards.
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0: Bellamy Brothers, real country. According to research, getting your sweat on just once a week can burn belly fat and boost your heart health almost as much as working out three times a week. Researchers found that just going for a brisk walk for 75 minutes in a single session resulted in the same fat loss as experienced by frequent exercisers. It seems the weekend warrior approach, cramming exercise into Saturdays and Sundays, could be an answer for anybody who doesn't want the hassle of working out all through the week. What a time saver.
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1: News this hour from Town Hall. I'm John Scott. Speaking to reporters on Tuesday, President Trump says a deal to reopen the Strait of Hormuz could come as early as today.
2: Tomorrow.
3: Could happen. Tomorrow is the next thing.
2: Tomorrow.
3: A lot of progress has been made.
2: What?
3: And they called me and they said, please, let's talk. They want to talk. The funny thing is they never mention that. They always say, we're not talking. But they called. They wanted to talk. We've been talking. They want to make a deal. They do not want to be hit. This was the biggest hit since World War II, as I said. They did not, and they saw it happening. They saw all the goods being loaded. They knew exactly what was happening. I think it'd be very smart to make a deal. We'll see what happens.
1: The president said this is Iran's last chance. A heavily armed man who was checking out security at Trump National Golf Club in Rancho Palos Verdes, California, ahead of the president's visit there, is under arrest. Correspondent Laura Winters.
4: The 38-year-old facing five charges, including a felony, staff spotting him scoping out security on Friday prior to the president's visit there on Tuesday. Court documents say the suspect was wearing an earpiece while taking pictures and videos of security guards and surveillance cameras on the property. The suspect returned again on Saturday, and that's when he was arrested. Detectives finding bullets in his pocket and a loaded gun in his car. When they search his home, they find a rifle, body armor, and a notebook reportedly containing disturbing statements about the president.
1: That is correspondent Laura Winters. Abdul El-Sayed wins the Michigan Democratic Senate primary. Republicans face their own test in Michigan in the governor's race, where the president's handpicked a candidate, U.S. Representative John James, defeated Perry Johnson, a wealthy, free-spending outsider. And wildfire smoke from Washington, Oregon, and Canada expected to worsen air quality across western Washington. That will be at least through midweek. More from townhall.com.
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7: We'll have partly cloudy skies for today with a chance of showers and thunderstorms this afternoon. Highs will be in the upper 80s. Partly cloudy with patchy fog tonight. Lows around 70, and then patchy fog to start out our Wednesday. Otherwise, partly cloudy. Chance of showers and storms once again. Highs in the upper 80s. 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With your severe view forecast, I'm Drew Richards.

0: How big a hit is Ella Langley's Choosing Texas? It's been number one at the top of the top 100 chart now for 4 months straight. The only other song by a female artist to spend more time up there was Mariah Carey's All I Want for Christmas Is You. Ho, ho, ho.
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0: Luke Bryan on Real Country. The hottest summer trend these days, having nothing planned for the weekend. Forget FOMO. Lots of Gen Zers are making no plans their summer weekend strategy. The trend is being driven by a mix of expensive nightlife, social burnout, and the pressure to turn every weekend into social media-worthy content. According to recent research, nearly three-quarters of Gen Z adults say staying home has become their default weekend plan, with saving money and recharging topping the list of reasons.
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6: 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The Wilson County Sheriff's Office Criminal Investigations Division is seeking the public's assistance with a theft that occurred on June 1st, 2026 in the Whippoorwill Road, Simmons Bluff Road area. A trailer containing a lawnmower, leaf blower, and weed eater was stolen between 4 a.m. and 2 p.m. The items stolen were described by the owner as one 2021 14-foot Big Tex trailer model, black in color with a mesh gate. A spare tire was mounted on the passenger side, while on the driver's side was the equipment rack holding the leaf blower and weed eater. The Wilson County Sheriff's Office is offering a $500 reward for information leading to the arrest and successful prosecution of the persons responsible.
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13: We'll have partly cloudy skies for today with a chance of showers and thunderstorms this afternoon. Highs will be in the upper 80s. Partly cloudy with patchy fog tonight. Lows around 70, and then patchy fog to start out our Wednesday. Otherwise, partly cloudy. Chance of showers and storms once again. Highs in the upper 80s. 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With your severe view forecast,
14: I'm Drew Richards. 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

0: Mark Chestnut, gonna get a life. Real Country Shotgun here. Is it Friday yet? No, but we are inching closer and closer. Happy wonderful Wednesday. Here's one side effect of weight loss drugs like Ozempic and Wegovy. They're straining relationships, apparently. In fact, studies show that major weight loss can double your odds of a divorce. Why? Losing a lot of weight can lead to major changes in confidence, lifestyle priorities, and even attraction between partners. And one partner's transformation can create tension if the other doesn't share the same health journey.
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1: News this hour from Town Hall, I'm John Scott. Multiple people are reported dead after a mass shooting in North Carolina. Deputies with the Caswell County Sheriff's Office were dispatched to the area of Brooks Road in Prospect Hill, an unincorporated town. The North Carolina State Bureau of Investigation said several people have been killed. Authorities say a man who was arrested at President Trump's Los Angeles area golf course has pleaded not guilty to all charges, including several felonies.
2: The Los Angeles County Sheriff's Department says 38-year-old Janine John Taylor was taking photos and video and had a 16-round magazine with ammunition in his pocket. Authorities recovered a loaded pistol in his car. Taylor was arrested Sunday after appearing to monitor security preparations at Trump National Golf Course 2 days before the president's fundraiser there. Investigators searched Taylor's home in Downey, California, and found several firearms, arms, magazines and ammunition, body armor, and a notebook that contains what authorities describe as concerning statements. I'm Mike Hempen.
1: The world waits on whether there's going to be a deal on reopening the Strait of Hormuz. President Trump says an agreement with Iran could be imminent. Florida Senator Rick Scott tells the Salem Radio Network the Senate moving forward with a deal with former NIH Director Anthony Fauci, who refused to answer any questions about COVID.
3: The Homeland Security Committee, which I'm on, we're going to hold him in contempt. And now we'll get referred to the Department of Justice, and they'll make a decision what they're going to do. Remember, Steve Bannon and Peter Navarro went to jail over the same, basically, you know, not being willing to answer questions.
1: And a contempt finding could open the door to a federal investigation. That's into whether Fauci had a valid constitutional right against self-incrimination when he refused to answer lawmakers' questions at a hearing on the COVID-19 pandemic. More on these stories from townhall.com.
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6: We'll have partly cloudy skies tonight with some patchy fog possible. Overnight lows will be around 70. Partly sunny to start out our Thursday morning, then a chance of showers and storms again for the afternoon. High temperatures remain around 90. We'll keep that unsettled weather pattern going right into Friday and Saturday. Partly cloudy skies, scattered showers and storms. Morning lows around 70, afternoon highs around 90. With your severe view forecast, I'm Drew Richards.

stations down the line preparing for your time cues leading up to the award-winning Titans Countdown. 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
1: Well, it was New Year's Eve. 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

0: The 3 p.m. news on WANT, WCOR, WKDA, W252DU, and W270DM Lebanon is brought to you by The Jewelers, 105 Signature Place in Lebanon, or at MyJewelerRocks.com.
1: ...an agreement on how to handle commercial shipping in the Strait of Hormuz. President Trump claimed a U.S. deal with Iran to reopen the strait could happen as soon as today or tomorrow. Sheriff's deputies rushing to a North Carolina home this morning after reports of a mass shooting. The shooting took place in Caswell County, north of Raleigh. Authorities have not yet released information about victims or a suspect. Abdul El-Sayed wins the Democratic Senate primary in Michigan, and now his Republican opponent is weighing in. Correspondent Laura Winters reports.
2: The Associated Press calling the race for Abdul El-Sayed, who beat Congresswoman Haley Stevens by 1 point. El-Sayed will now be facing former Michigan Congressman Republican Mike Rogers, who immediately released a statement saying, Abdul isn't just another liberal, he's an extremist. Abdul doesn't represent a vision for the future. He's leading a movement grounded in ideological fanaticism. His agenda would make our communities less safe and our state less affordable. Laura Winters reporting.
1: Missouri Congressman Wesley Bell wins a Democratic primary rematch against former Representative Cori Bush.
3: Bell's primary victory is likely to propel him to re-election in November in the heavily Democratic St. Louis district. In western Missouri, Republicans picked State Senator Rick Bratton to try to unseat Democrat Emanuel Cleaver in a dramatically reshaped district that is part of President Donald Trump's attempt to retain a slim House majority in the midterms. In northern Missouri, Republicans chose former Salem Radio Network talk show host Chris DeGaul as a potential successor to retiring Congressman Sam Graves, chair of the House Transportation and Infrastructure Committee. Bernie Bennett reporting.
1: And the Senate has confirmed Dr. Erica Schwartz as director of the Centers for Disease Control and Prevention. More on these stories from townhall.com.
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1: Clear blue skies don't always mean smooth flying. Even in calm weather, extreme heat can disrupt flights and travel plans.
15: American Airlines recently offered compensation to customers who voluntarily gave up their seats after temperatures hit 114 degrees in Las Vegas. Aviation experts say air becomes thinner when it's extremely hot, and that makes it more difficult for aircraft to take off safely. Heat-related challenges can also affect airports with shorter runways or at higher elevations when the weather isn't that severe. Rich Thomason reporting.
1: The Preakness State's moving to 3 weeks and a day after the Kentucky Derby to be run on a Sunday for the first time. No Triple Crown race has ever been run on a Sunday in the history of that series. The Maryland Jockey Club announcing the move today.
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17: We'll have partly cloudy skies tonight with some patchy fog possible. Overnight lows will be around 70. Partly sunny to start out our Thursday morning, then a chance of showers and storms again for the afternoon. High temperatures remain around 90. We keep that unsettled weather pattern going right into Friday and Saturday. Partly cloudy skies, scattered showers and storms. Morning lows around 70, afternoon highs around 90. With your severe view forecast, I'm Drew Richards.
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0: 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McCall and Son studio in Lebanon. There's Leanne Womack and Ashes by Now. Riley Green right before that, Change My Mind. Preston Martinez back with you on a Wednesday. And don't think Riley's changing his mind for this. No fans of The Voice getting ready for season 30. It's premiering September 21st, and Riley Green going to make his debut in one of those rotating chairs. So, yeah, he is going to be one of the new coaches there, and he's joining Joe Jonas and Queen Latifah. My goodness, that ought to be interesting right there, just to hear, their debates going back and forth there. But again, NBC's The Voice, Season 30, premiering September 21st. Something to definitely tune into. And we got more stars and legends coming up for you. One from Dan Seals on the way. So just keep it here on Real Country 98.9.
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0: 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Jason Aldean, don't tell on me. I'm Preston Martinez. Got some Drive Time trivia coming up for you. 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I'm telling you, you will love it. 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Let's see. 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All right, largest. 444-9899. Get ready. 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Also, Drew Richards going to take a look at that weather forecast for us. And more stars and legends on the way. Sarah Evans up next, all here on Real Country 98.9.
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6: We'll have partly cloudy skies tonight with some patchy fog possible. Overnight lows will be around 70. Partly sunny to start out our Thursday morning, then a chance of showers and storms again for the afternoon. High temperatures remain around 90. We'll keep that unsettled weather pattern going right into Friday and Saturday. Partly cloudy skies, scattered showers and storms. Morning lows around 70, afternoon highs around 90. With your severe view forecast, I'm Drew Richards.
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0: It is time to play some Drive Time trivia. 444-9899. That is the number to call to give us that correct answer. Your chance to win one of our Real Country insulated lunch bags. 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Got the side pouch there for your favorite beverage. And you will love it. They look cool, too. And, you know, the bigger kids won't make fun of you because you're using that. They'll want one. Yeah. And you can have one with a correct answer to our Drive Time trivia question. And here we go. What is the largest mammal in the world? 444-9899. What is the largest mammal in the world? Give us a call. Give us that correct answer. You got yourself your very own Real Country lunch bag. 444-9899. 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

0: 98.9, live from the DT McCall and Son studio in Lebanon. Eddie Rabbit and Driving My Life Away. Well, we got a correct answer. Yeah, someone who was driving home from work. What is the largest mammal in the world? Well, David Livingston from Hartsville called in to let us know that it's the blue whale. Yeah, the largest mammal in the world, reaching lengths of up to about, 30 to 33 meters and weighs around 100 to 200 tons. Not pounds, tons. So there you go, the blue whale. And again, David Livingston gave us that correct answer. So David is getting himself one of our fabulous Real Country lunch bags. Thank you so much, David, for playing and for listening. And we got more stars and legends coming up for you. Stella Lefty on the way. Keep it here on Real Country 98.9.
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3: Hi, I'm Nicole Kidman. Does an ankle sprain belong at the same hospital system as groundbreaking gene therapy? A center that specializes in pediatric cancer? Yeah, it does belong there. At Vanderbilt Health and Munro Carroll Jr. Children's Hospital, they know that solving the most complex problems prepares them to solve any problem. Because when it comes to your care, every detail matters.

by Blake Shelton and Minimum Wage. Well, next hour, your chance to call in and cast your vote, buy or burn. Nathan McEwen on the hot seat, Love Will Never Die. We are going to play that song for you. Then you give us a call, cast that vote, buy or burn, 444-9899. You will have up until 5:30 to vote. And then sometime around 5:45, we are going to give you those results. If it is a buy, we're going to play that song again for you right after we announce those results. Nathan McEwen, Love Will Never Die. We also got traffic for you every 15 minutes. More weather updates coming. John Boyce will have our Brainiac Minute. And standing by, Carlin Cochran with the Access Tennessee News. But right now, some Sugar Land and something more on Real Country 90.

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1: Access Tennessee News, I'm Carlin Cochran. A Tennessee Highway Patrol trooper is recovering at this hour following a crash on I-65. A 40-year-old woman is facing charges after authorities say she crashed into a Tennessee Highway Patrol vehicle Tuesday afternoon near Vietnam Veterans Parkway in Nashville. The driver faces DUI, vehicular assault, and simple possession charges. Governor Bill Lee weighing in on a congressional race, issuing his endorsement for Charlie Hatcher, the GOP candidate to represent Tennessee's District 5 in the U.S. House of Representatives. That seat is currently held by Representative Andy Ogles, who is running for re-election and is Hatcher's only opponent in the GOP primary. Ogles often facing controversy for statements made about some citizens of the state. Hatcher has spent the past 7 years serving as the state's agricultural commissioner and says he's deeply honored by the endorsement. More news in 30 seconds.
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1: Nashville's Metro Council has voted 27-5 to approve the use of eminent domain to stop a proposed data center near the Nashville Zoo. The measure allows the city to negotiate for or force the sale of the property, which was recently purchased by DC Blocks for $23 million. Mayor Freddie O'Connell says the city will move forward with the legal process to acquire the land for public use. Carlin Cochran, Access Tennessee News.
6: We'll have partly cloudy skies tonight with some patchy fog possible. Overnight lows will be around 70. Partly sunny to start out our Thursday morning, then a chance of showers and storms again for the afternoon. High temperatures remain around 90. We keep that unsettled weather pattern going right into Friday and Saturday. Partly cloudy skies, scattered showers and storms. Morning lows around 70, afternoon highs around 90. With your severe view forecast, I'm Drew Richards.
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0: to do that. And it is National Work Like a Dog Day. And this day urges us to charge forth and meet every challenge we face. However, if you look to your dog for direction, you may be confounded. The English language is confusing. Right. Take, for instance, two common idioms we use in our everyday lives. It's a dog's life and work like a dog. It's a dog's life refers to dogs being able to laze around and sleep all day. Most dogs are companions as members of our family. Their biggest worry is when the next vet visit is. On the other hand, work like a dog suggests just the opposite. It means working to your maximum ability for an extended length of time. So however you would like to define that one today, if it's a dog's life, go ahead, take it easy. And if you want to work like a dog, then get everything done today that you can. But enjoy National Work Like a Dog Day. And coming up, it is our Buy It or Burn It feature song of the day. Nathan McEwen, Love Will Never Die, and it's featuring Malcolm McDowell. Yeah, the English actor. You probably have seen him in many things. And Nathan is going to be doing the song, Love Will Never Die. We're going to play it in just a few moments. Then you give us a call, cast that vote, bye. Or burn 444-9899. You will have up until 5:30 to vote. Sometime around 5:45, we are going to give you those results. If it is a buy, we're going to play that song again for you right after we announce those results. Nathan McEwen featuring Malcolm McDowell, Love Will Never Die. That is the Buy It or Burn It feature song of the day. Get ready. It is coming up for you. Also one from Lauren, Elena, and Chase Matthew coming up. Right now, we are going to check in with Commander Chuck and on-time traffic. 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
1: Good afternoon. Starting to build even more on the South Loop, the West Loop. It's slow, no surprise. 65 North, trying to work your way past Vietnam Fence. Of course, the big story this afternoon has been out here in Antioch. This truck flipped over earlier. They're trying to upright it as we speak here on Old Hickory Boulevard, OHB, at Firestone Parkway. That's right off I-24. 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I'm Commander Chuck. You're on time traffic.
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On the hot seat tonight, Nathan McEwen featuring Malcolm McDowell. And Nathan is the son of Nitty Gritty Dirt Band's John McEwen. And Nathan has been immersed in Americana music since childhood. He has performed with superstars including Kris Kristofferson, Willie Nelson, David Crosby, Kenny Loggins, Leon Russell, and Jay Leno. And Malcolm McDowell, you probably have seen him in movies like Halloween, Star Trek Generations, and TV shows like Franklin and Bash. And this is the song, Love Will Never Die. Let's give it a listen, shall we? On Real Country, 98.

A glooming peace this morning with it brings. The sun, for sorrow, will not show his head. Go hence to have more talk of these sad things. Some shall be pardoned, and some punished. For never was a story of more woe than this of Juliet and her Romeo.

0: Real Country 98.9, there it is, our Buy It or Burn It feature song of the day. Nathan McEwen featuring Malcolm McDowell and Love Will Never Die. What do you think about that? Is that a buy for you? Is that a burn? Give us a call. Cast that vote. 444-9899. You have up until 5:30 to vote. Sometime around 5:45, we will give you those results. If it is a buy, we're going to play that song again for you right after we announce those results. Nathan McEwen, Malcolm McDowell, Love Will Never Die. What do you think? Buy or burn? 444-9899. And we got more stars and legends coming up for you. Gabby Barrett on the way. Drew Richards going to take a look at that weather forecast. And John Boyce, he's got our Brainiac Minute. But right now, we are going to check back in with Commander Chuck and on-time traffic. Find out how we're doing out there on those roadways. 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
1: Good afternoon. Starting to build even more on the South Loop, the West Loop. Of course, they're still trying to upright this truck in Antioch. It's there at Old Hickory Boulevard at Firestone Parkway, right off the interstate. That's been a mess for several hours. Also have some police activity over here in Antioch on 24 East at Haywood Lane. That ramp's been blocked. You'll see that as you drive by, headed out towards Murfreesboro. 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I'm Commander Chuck. You're on time traffic.
2: It's time for the Brainiac Minute. 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
3: 138 years ago today, all the way back in 1888, Bertha Benz made the very first long-distance automobile trip. Benz, the business partner and wife of Carl Benz, drove a distance of around 130 miles with just her two young sons to accompany her. Before the trip, automobiles had made only very short journeys. During the trip, she stopped at a cobbler's to install leather pads on her failing wooden brakes, thus inventing the world's first brake pads. I hope you'll come out and join me this Saturday, August 8th, at the Capitol Theater for Disney Movie Trivia. I'll have four rounds chock full of all your favorite nostalgic Disney movies. Round one is all about the 1990s and earlier. Round two, the 2000s and beyond. Round three, brand new round, finish the song and sing along. I'll ask a question about one of your favorite Disney songs. We will reveal the answer with the song on the screen, and then we'll all sing along. And then for our fourth and final round, it'll be all about Pixar. After we're done playing trivia, we will have Monsters Incorporated on the big screen. All of that takes place this Saturday, starting at 6 o'clock at the Capitol Theater for only $15. 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
5: We'll have partly cloudy skies tonight with some patchy fog possible. Overnight lows will be around 70. Partly sunny to start out our Thursday morning, then a chance of showers and storms again for the afternoon. High temperatures remain around 90. We keep that unsettled weather pattern going right into Friday and Saturday. Partly cloudy skies, scattered showers and storms. Morning lows around 70, afternoon highs around 90. With your severe view forecast, I'm Drew Richards.
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1: Yeah, I think I need to take burn on that one.
0: You didn't like that one by Nathan McEwen, huh? What didn't you like about it?
1: I liked it. It started out good, and then I don't know what that was in the middle, but it just totally did it. Like, nope, not happening.
0: That was Malcolm McDowell, the actor, doing some narration. That's what that was.
1: Yeah, it didn't work for me.
0: All right. I'll put you down as a burn. Thanks for calling.
1: Have a blessed night.
0: Thank you. You too.

0: And who I am, and I am Preston Martinez, and we got one coming up for you from the Gatlin Brothers. And Gatlin Brothers, Grand Ole Opry members since 1976. Man, and they're going to be appearing at the Grand Ole Opry Friday night, August 14th, 7 p.m. And speaking of the Grand Ole Opry, it is a quarterly giveaway from the Grand Ole Opry, and it's easy to win. 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And that winner will be announced on MJ and the Real Country Cruise Morning Show. So good luck, and thanks for listening to WANT-FM 98.9. And that next drawing is coming up for you September 30th, WANTFM.com. But right now, we are going to check back in with Commander Chuck in on-time traffic. 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
1: Good afternoon. Busy right on schedule 40 East over here passing Donaldson Pike, headed out towards Wilson County. Of course, the big story out here is this truck that's been on its side tying up traffic at OHP at Firestone Parkway here in Antioch. That's right there off the interstate. I'm looking at it live right now. It's still laid over on its side as it continues to build on 24. We had some police activity 24 East at Haywood Lane just a few minutes ago. 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I'm Commander Chuck. Your on-time traffic.
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Chevy Silverado. 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It's our Real Country Flashback featuring Glenn Campbell, Elvis Presley, Charlie Rich, Crystal Gayle, and Waylon Jennings and Carlin Cochran standing by with the Access Tennessee News. But right now, some Ann Murray for you on Real Country 98.9.

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1: Access Tennessee News, I'm Corlin Cochran. A McNary County Sheriff's deputy has been fired following an off-duty arrest in Hardin County, according to authorities. The Hardin County Sheriff's Office said Tanner Young was arrested and charged with domestic assault in connection with an incident that occurred August 2nd. Young is accused of recklessly injuring his mother and stepfather at a bar on the east side of Savannah. The Hardin County Sheriff's Office said the incident remains under investigation. Nashville's Metro Council is considering a proposal to ban most right turns on red within the city's urban services district to improve pedestrian safety. 20 pedestrians have been killed crossing Nashville roads this year. Supporters say the change could reduce crashes, while some drivers worry it would increase traffic delays and longer commute times. The proposal still requires a public hearing and two additional council readings before a final vote. More news in 30 seconds.
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1: Nashville's Metro Council has voted 27-5 to approve the use of eminent domain to stop a proposed data center near the Nashville Zoo. The measure allows the city to negotiate for or force the sale of the property, which was recently purchased by DC Blocks for $23 million. Mayor Freddie O'Connell says the city will move forward with the legal process to acquire the land for public use. Carlin Cochran, Access Tennessee News.
6: And once again, we are going to check in with Commander Chuck in on-time traffic. 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
7: Well, good afternoon. Still trying to upright this truck. It looked like a garbage truck that flipped earlier out here in Antioch. Hopefully things will start to improve here in the next few minutes. It's right at OHV, Old Hickory Boulevard, right at Firestone Parkway. That's right off I-24 here in Antioch. It's headed to the intersection. A mess there a whole afternoon long. It's busy where you would expect now. 65 south of Wedgwood, headed down into Brentwood. Watch your speed, I-40 out through Mount Juliet. STR Towing and Recovery says, call them 24/7 anywhere in Middle Tennessee. I'm Commander Chuck, your on-time traffic.
8: We'll have partly cloudy skies tonight with some patchy fog possible. Overnight lows will be around 70. Partly sunny to start out our Thursday morning, then a chance of showers and storms again for the afternoon. High temperatures remain around 90. We keep that unsettled weather pattern going right into Friday and Saturday. Partly cloudy skies, scattered showers and storms. Morning lows around 70, afternoon highs around 90. With your severe view forecast, I'm Drew Richards.
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6: It's Real Country Flashback, and we're in the year 1977. Glenn Campbell was born April 22, 1936, in Delight, Arkansas, as the seventh son in a family of 12 children. He came from a musical family that made its living as sharecroppers and began his career with his uncle's Dick Bill's band in 1954 before forming Glenn Campbell and the Western Wranglers 4 years later. Campbell reached number one in 1977 with Southern Nights, and it opens up our Real Country Flashback.

Link Campbell on Real Country Flashback. Well, born to a poor Mississippi family in the heart of Depression, Elvis Presley had moved to Memphis by his teens, where he absorbed the vibrant melting pot of Southern popular music in the form of blues, country, bluegrass, and gospel. On August 16, 1977, Elvis Presley was found dead in Graceland. The cause of death remains a subject of widespread speculation, although it seems likely that drugs played a part. Here's Elvis in Way Down on Real Country.

Elvis Presley on Real Country Flashback. Charlie Rich began his professional musical career while he was enlisted in the U.S. Air Force in the early 50s. While he was stationed in Oklahoma, he formed a group called the Velvetones, which played jazz and blues. Epic Records signed Rich in 1967, mainly on the recommendation of producer Billy Sherrill. Sherrill helped Rich refashion himself as a Nashville-based, smooth, middle-of-the-road balladeer. It's Charlie Rich and Rollin' with the Flow on Real Country Flashback.

0: Charlie Rich on Real Country Flashback. We're in the year 1977. Well, coming up, an artist who found country, folk, pop, rock and roll, Broadway show tunes, gospel, all as equal places in her heart. But first, we are going to check back in with Commander Chuck and on-time traffic, see what's happening out there on the roadways. 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
1: Good afternoon. They're still working with this truck crash. It's been over here all afternoon long. At least it's up right now here on Old Hickory Boulevard, OHB at Firestone Parkway here in Antioch. That's right off the interstate there at I-24. Hopefully they'll get that intersection back open sooner than later. It's building down pretty good. 24 East at Bell Road, headed out towards Murfreesboro. Watch a little bit of radar to the north, 65, up through certain parts of Sumner County. Hey, if you're having transmission problems, bring your vehicle to AMCO Transmissions in Lebanon. These guys are the best. I'm Commander Chuck. You're on time traffic.
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12: 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Crystal Gale was born Brenda Gale Webb in Paintsville, Kentucky in 1951. Her older sister was future superstar Loretta Lynn. Country, folk, pop, rock and roll, Broadway show tunes, gospel, all found equal place in her heart, growing up as the youngest of eight children. Like sister Loretta, Crystal, too, was a coal miner's daughter before she was a platinum-selling singer and a world-class entertainer. 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

Crystal Gayle on Real Country Flashback. Waylon Jennings was born in the West Texas town of Littlefield on June 15, 1937. In 1958, he moved to Lubbock, where he worked as a DJ and met rising star Buddy Holly, with whom he toured and played electric bass during 1958 and 1959. It was Jennings who gave up his seat to the big bopper, J.P. Richardson, on the doomed 1959 plane flight that took the lives of Holly, Richardson, and singer Richie Valens. It's Waylon Jennings closing out our flashback with the Wurlitzer Prize. I'm not here to forget.

0: Real Country 98.9, Colin Ray and Not That Different, and I'm Preston Martinez. And we got Drew Richards coming up for you, going to give us a look at that weather forecast. And we got more stars and legends on the way. Little Big Town coming up. Right now, let's check back in with Commander Chuck and on-time traffic. Let's see what's happening out there on the roadways for you. 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
1: Good afternoon. Still trying to clean up that truck crash over there. Hopefully we'll have the intersection back open in Antioch. It happened earlier there at Firestone Parkway and Old Hickory Boulevard. Now it's raining on top of them in that section of Antioch right now. As it builds even more, 24 out towards Murfreesboro, heavier than it was 15, 20 minutes ago. 40 East over here at Donaldson Pike headed towards Wilson County. If you're having transmission problems, it's okay. Let them check it out at Amco Transmissions, 3020 Nolensville Pike. I'm Commander Chuck. You're on time traffic.
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11: We'll have partly cloudy skies tonight with some patchy fog possible. Overnight lows will be around 70. Partly sunny to start out our Thursday morning, then a chance of showers and storms again for the afternoon. High temperatures remain around 90. We keep that unsettled weather pattern going right into Friday and Saturday. Partly cloudy skies, scattered showers and storms. Morning lows around 70, afternoon highs around 90. With your severe view forecast, I'm Drew Richards.
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0: Real Country 98.9, and there is Rascal Flatts, This Everyday Love. I'm Preston Martinez, and did you love our Buy It or Burn It song, Love Will Never Die, Nathan McEwen, featuring Malcolm McDowell? We got your Buy It or Burn It results coming up. We're going to find out in just a few moments. Are we going to play that song again or not? First, we are going to check in one more time for the day with Commander Chuck and on-time traffic. See how we're doing out there on the roadways. 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
1: Good afternoon. Still trying to clean up that trunk crash over there. Hopefully we'll have the intersection back open in Antioch. It happened earlier there at Firestone Parkway and Old Hickory Boulevard. Now it's raining on top of them in that section of Antioch right now. As it builds even more, 24 out towards Murfreesboro, heavier than it was 15, 20 minutes ago. 40 East over here at Donaldson Pike, headed towards Wilson County. If you're having transmission problems, it's okay. Let them check it out at AMCO Transmissions, 3020 Nolensville Pike. I'm Commander Chuck. Your on-time traffic.
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6: 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Paid for by the Friends of Jeff Joins.
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9: 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Election day is August 6th. 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
0: Boys and girls, time to announce those buy it or burn it results. Nathan McEwen featuring Malcolm McDowell, Love Will Never Die. 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All right, here we go. Let's get to it now. The Chester Memorial drum roll. Can we get it, please? Thank you so much. Hit me with it, babe. The results are in because you called, you voted, we. Tallied them all up for you. Nathan McEwen featuring Malcolm McDowell, Love Will Never Die. And it is. Goodness. Well, better luck next time. Well, how about one from this young lady who once again gonna be performing the opening theme song for NBC Sunday Night Football. It's her 14th consecutive year, and she says a statement that this year's open is one of the most favorite opens yet, and jokes that it will follow her ongoing rock star fever dream. You'll get to hear the full open when Dallas Cowboys face New York Giants September 13th, and again airing on NBC, and you'll get to hear Carrie Underwood. Here she is now on Real Country.

0: Luke Bryan country, and she knows it. And I'm Preston Martinez saying, I am out of here, Lord willing. I'll be back tomorrow, and we get to do it all again. Have a great night. Stay safe out there. Please, let's keep being nice to one another. More stars and legends coming up for you, like Charlie Pride. Good night, everybody. God bless.
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0: Easton Corbin, a little more country than that on your Real Country Wednesday. 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

0: Cody Johnson, The Fall on your Real Country Wednesday. My name is Al Farbo. If you're feeling stressed at the end of a long day, cracking open a book is a good way to wind down. A study found that reading for just 30 minutes has the similar stress-reducing effects of doing 30 minutes of yoga. Well, also listening to your favorite Real Country songs also helps ease that stress level as well. More of your favorites coming up from Dwight Yoakam and Little Ways, Josh Turner, Why Don't We Just Dance, and more next right here on Real Country.
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4: 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The Wilson County Sheriff's Office Criminal Investigations Division is seeking the public's assistance with a theft that occurred on June 1st, 2026 in the Whippoorwill Road, Simmons Bluff Road area. A trailer containing a lawnmower, leaf blower, and weed eater was stolen between 4 a.m. and 2 p.m. The items stolen were described by the owner as 21 14-foot Big Tex trailer model, black in color with a mesh gate. A spare tire was mounted on the passenger side, while on the driver's side was the equipment rack holding the leaf blower and weed eater. The Wilson County Sheriff's Office is offering a $500 reward for information leading to the arrest and successful prosecution of the persons responsible.
5: 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Callers will remain anonymous.
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7: 34 years. 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
11: We'll have partly cloudy skies tonight with some patchy fog possible. Overnight lows will be around 70. Partly sunny to start out our Thursday morning, then a chance of showers and storms again for the afternoon. High temperatures remain around 90. We keep that unsettled weather pattern going right into Friday and Saturday. Partly cloudy skies, scattered showers and storms. Morning lows around 70, afternoon highs around 90. With your severe view forecast, I'm Drew Richards.
12: We haven't...